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1: Here for you.

0: Jeremy Loops, Waves, that's now 70 minutes and a half. Faith, just look at the traffic at the moment. There is a bit of a problem with this here and there, not in the Helderberg area. Nothing to report as everything is running slow, but let's look at what's happening in around the areas. We're starting off at N1 outbound direction eastbound. The stationary vehicle on the N1 outbound after ramp from Marine Drive, R27 left shoulder closed. Drive carefully. Then if you're in the right direction or in the area of the R300 southbound, and there's an animal on the R300 south after ramp from Riebeeks Road, from Riebeeks Road, R102, left shoulder closed, drive carefully for the animal of the path. Then on the N2 inbound direction westbound, there's an event on the N2 inbound at the ramp from M5 North to Nelson Mandela Boulevard. Event will be affected today from 6 o'clock, so use alternative routes if you're in that area. That's the only things that I can report at this stage. It's a bit early for problems, but let's see if there's anything else. If you do come across anything, please let me know on our WhatsApp line 021-100-6936. Remember, it's a bit foggy and misty out there, so please keep those lights on, keep that following distance, and make sure you leave a bit earlier, as you might have to drive slowly and then normal this morning. Ek het 'n lekker Afrikaanse nommertjie binnekort, Karin van Jaarsveld. Geskeurde jeans, net die na.
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of the same old routine? Bored of sitting in the office day in and day out? It's time to change that. We're officially clocking out of the mundane and taking office hours off the airwaves and into the community for an event like no other. I'm inviting you to join us on the 15th

0: It is Loki Rothman mapped to you. It's 27 minutes past the 5. 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

0: 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It is 5:31. 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
0: Good morning, I'm Fani Schoeman with your news headlines at 5:31 on the 25th of May. The SADC foreign minister has committed to shielding member status. Donald Trump says the US won't rush into peace deals with Iran. And in rugby, a late change for the Blitzbox as Roland Brown is injured. Stay tuned for the next bulletin at 6 o'clock. Let's quickly look at your weather for today and tomorrow. We're starting off at the Strand, Helderberg area, Gordons Bay, summers at west. At the moment it's 12 degrees outside, a bit misty outside with a fog to be expected. A cloudy day for today, but maximum temperatures, a maximum of 20 and a minimum of 12. Tomorrow we can expect a cloudy day with sunshine, slightly cooler, a maximum of 18 and a minimum of 10. Wind speed today in Helderberg, only 5 knots to be expected. If we move to Grabouw, it's a very similar, also a fog and misty morning this morning. Temperatures at the moment, it's 10 degrees, expecting a cloudy day for today, but we'll clear up as we're expecting temperatures to rise. The maximum of 21 and a minimum of 10 for Grabouw. Tomorrow it's going to be also a cloudy day with some sunshine, slightly cooler for Grabouw, maximum 18 and a minimum of 10. If we move to Stellenbosch this morning, it's 9 degrees at the moment, also a foggy and misty morning to be expected for this morning for Stellenbosch, but it will clear up as we're expecting a cloudy day, a maximum of 22 and a minimum of 11 for Stellenbosch. Tomorrow it's going to be a cloudy day with some sunshine, slightly cooler, a maximum of 18 and a minimum of 10. We move to Cape Town, it's 14 degrees outside, also a misty and foggy day for Cape Town this morning, but will clear up later on as we're expecting a cloudy day for Cape Town, a maximum of 20 and a minimum of 13. Tomorrow is going to be a cloudy day for Cape Town with sunshine, slightly cooler, a maximum of 19 and a minimum of 14. Wind speed in the Helderberg and Cape Town, only 5 knots to be expected, and the sunrise this morning 37 minutes past 7, and the sun will set 5:45. I'm Fani Schoeman with your news headlines and your weather for this morning.
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0: En indien jou pad is werk toe of pad terug is werk toe, kom ons kyk so 'n bietjie wat gaan aan op die paaie. Daar op die N2 inbound direction westbound, there's a crash on the N2 inbound at ramp from Kells River Road, R300 South. Expect lane closures, drive carefully. That just came in about 5 minutes ago, so that crash might have happened just 5 minutes ago. Then on the N2 inbound direction westbound, a crash on the N2 inbound at ramp from the new way, M44 left shoulder close, drive carefully. On the R300 South, southbound, there is an animal on the R300 South off the ramp from Van Riebeek Road, left shoulder close, drive carefully. And on the N2 inbound direction westbound, there will be an event on the N2 inbound from ramp to the M5 North to Nelson Mandela Boulevard. Event will be affecting today from 6 o'clock. Use alternative routes. Sure, it's a film shoot or something that's happening there. Other than that, as I say, the two accidents on the N2 makes a big difference, as we have almost slow moving and traffic on the N2, and that is a direction Somerset West to Cape Town, and that's just before the R300 and after the 300, as we're having almost no moving vehicles at the moment. It is piling up at the moment, so expect a lot of delays this morning. Monday mornings is always a problem, so I would suggest drive a bit earlier. Please remember that the fog and misty weather also makes a big influence on the traffic of this morning. So I would suggest maybe leave a little bit earlier or expect to be a bit later at work this morning. That was your traffic for this morning. Let's see what's happening. I've got Paul Russell, High Maintenance, and Tien Jordan, Honger Hart, wat op pad is, net hierna.
3: Storms, potholes, gravel roads, and the unexpected. Some drivers focus on the conditions, but others have something else on their mind, like the little ones in the back seat who don't care about the weather at all. Because to them, this isn't a rough road, it's just time with you. And when the drive feels this steady, this effortless, you stop thinking about the road and start falling in love with the journey. 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
5: Never too much, never too much.

It's Michael Bublé, Never Know, Never Not Love You. 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We starting off at N2 inbound, that just came in a direction westbound. There's a crash on the N2 inbound at ramp from Kelsover Road, R300 South. Expect lane closures, drive carefully. There's also lots of crashes happening this morning. I'm not sure it's because of the misty conditions. Also on the N2 inbound direction westbound, a crash on the inbound after ramp from Newway, M44. Left shoulder is closed, drive carefully. And then remember on the R300 South, southbound, there's an animal on the R300 South after ramp from Van Riebeek Road, R102. Left shoulder closed, drive carefully. Then also on the N2 inbound direction westbound, remember there's an event happening on the N2 inbound from ramp to the M5 north to Nelson Mandela Boulevard. Event will be affecting today from about 6 p.m. Use alternative routes. And yeah, as I can say that there's lots of slow moving traffic, in fact stilstaande bewegende verkeer op hierdie oomblik daar op die N2. Dit is richting Somerset West na Kaapstad, and that is because of the two crashes that was happened there just after the R300 and just before the R300. So expect the delays this morning. Also on the Settlers Way, there's also some slow moving traffic. That's also direction towards Cape Town this morning, and I suggest you drive a little bit earlier this morning due to those misty conditions. You're going to drive slightly slower, and make sure that you keep your lights on and keep your following distance. That will definitely affect your travel time this morning. Other than that, if you do come across anything, please let me know on our WhatsApp line 021-100-6936. Ongelukkige tyd vir my om tot ziens te sê. 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Soos gewoonlik, elke oggend hier tussen 5:00 en 6:00. 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Tot ziens, tot morgen.

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0: 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And before that, the Evils Fantasties, the Soweto Gospel Choir, and HHP with Our Heritage. 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
0: Good morning, I'm Vulnai van der Rooyen with your news at a minute past six. The SADC foreign ministers are committed to shielding member states. Donald Trump says the US won't rush into a peace deal with Iran. And rugby, a late change for the Blitzboks as Ronald Brown is injured. We begin with the top story in this hour. Southern African Development Community foreign ministers have reaffirmed their commitment to collective action to strengthen regional integration and shield member states from escalating global geopolitical and economic disruptions. This follows the SADC Ministers of Foreign Affairs retreat held at the Kruger National Park in Mpumalanga over the weekend. In his closing remarks, Minister of International Relations and Cooperation, Ronald Lamola, emphasized that ministers are also committed to enhancing policy coherence.
3: In many ways, this retreat has reminded us that while global tensions may shape the environment around us, the future of our region will ultimately be determined by the boldness of our collective action, the strength of our regional solidarity, and our willingness to act together in pursuit of our shared destiny.
0: The Minister of Forestry, Fisheries and Environment, Willie Oukamp, says government continues to strengthen its operations to combat organised poaching syndicates. South African authorities seized 8,686 units of shucked abalone with an estimated street value of approximately 1.6 million rand in two separate incidents in Partridge Point in Simonstown and Grabouw. Three suspects were also arrested. Oukamp says South Africa enforces a strict zero-tolerance policy against poaching.
4: Those that are involved in the illegal harvesting and the trafficking of abalone will face the full might of the law, including the seizure of their vehicles and the vessels used in these crimes. We are unwavering in our commitment to protect our marine biodiversity for future generations.
0: The Gauteng Department of Education acknowledged the delays in the release of school subsidies, which were expected to be deposited into the respective school accounts by the 15th of May. Spokesperson Onwabile Tlaplulwana says the department will ensure that the disbursement of funds will start next month. He says the funds cover essential operational expenses such as learning and teaching support materials, municipal services, maintenance and administrative costs.
5: This money also supports schools that cannot raise adequate funds through their school fees and assists schools to implement the provisions of the South African Schools Act and the national norms and standard for school funding.
0: In international news, U.S. President Donald Trump says talks with Iran to reach a peace deal are proceeding in an orderly and constructive manner. Reportedly, a deal would involve a 60-day ceasefire extension during which the Strait of Hormuz would be reopened. Tehran could freely sell oil and talks on limiting Iran's nuclear program would be held. Trump says he has instructed his representatives not to rush into a deal. He added that the naval blockade on Iran will remain in full force until an agreement is reached, certified and signed. In rugby news, Springbok Sevens player Ronald Brown has been ruled out of the Sevens World Championship tournaments in Spain and France due to injury. Ricardo Duarte, who was a member of the victorious squads in Cape Town and Perth, was called up to the travelling group that departed for Europe on Sunday. Blitzboks coach Philip Snyman had already recalled Gino Capito and Dewald Human. South Africa won the first of three events in Hong Kong last month and is leading the standings that will determine the overall winner early next month. And then the financial indicators. The dollar trades at 16 rand 32 cents and the euro at 19 rand 1 cents. One British pound costs 22 rand 1 cents and Bitcoin trades at $76,824. Gold sells at $4,563.25 a fine ounce and Brent crude oil is quoted at $100.48 a barrel. Then looking, your top story or the story making headlines, the SADC foreign ministers are committed to shielding member states. And then taking a look at the weather for today, it will be partly cloudy. The Helderberg as well as Grabouw could reach a maximum of 22 degrees, Cape Town 19 and Stellenbosch 24 degrees. For Helderberg FM News and weather, I am Wilnay van Rooyen.
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6: Good morning. It is 7 minutes past six. Let's take a look at your traffic. This traffic update is brought to you by the Young's Panel Beating Centre. When life hits you with an unexpected dent, rely on the team boasting top accreditations across the Western Cape. De Jongs collaborates closely with leading insurers to ensure you back on the road as quickly and safely as possible. They're all about honesty, respect and superior workmanship, done right the first time. Visit them at deyoung.co.za, De Jongs Panel Beating Centre, the name you can rely on. In the Helderberg, all the traffic seems free-flowing, no problems or obstructions that I can see currently in the Helderberg. Outside of the Helderberg, on the N2 inbound in a westbound direction, there's a stationary vehicle on the N2 inbound after the ramp from Ndlanu Crescent. You can expect lane closures. On the N2 inbound in a westbound direction, there was an accident on the N2 after the ramp from Kales River Road. You can also expect lane closures over there. Then another accident on the N2 inbound just after the ramp from Muway. The left lane is closed. Please be careful. I also see the N2 is quite backed up passing Mfuleni as well as Cape Town International Airport. If you maybe know of anything else on the road, do share it with me on the WhatsApp line 021 100 6936. I am Rochelle van Amarve with your latest traffic update on Helderberg FM 93.6.
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0: It is 8 minutes past 6 o'clock. Good morning. Welcome to the Timbald HFM Breakfast Show. I am Wilnay.
6: And I guess Rochelle.
0: And we're here to entertain you up until 9 a.m. the week all over again. I think this was the last week of
6: May.
0: Yeah.
6: Yeah, it is.
0: Wait, then when is the 31st? Is that still next week sometime?
6: This Sondag.
0: Oh, okay. Because I don't know why I was thinking was moving into Monday and Tuesday. But it's just
6: Volgende week maandag, hierdie tyd begin jy op die 1 Junie.
0: Dat is ons halfpad hierdie jaar.
6: Christmas is omgedraai. Tannie Mariah en Carrie word wakker. Sy gaan uit die kas uitspring vir Christmas. Sy is ready.
0: Kyk, en ek sweer elke jaar spring sy elke jaar net bietjie vroeër uit.
6: Ek is seker sy doen. 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Sy is so excited. She's like, I just have to get Christmas going. Why not?
0: Because all I want for Christmas is you.
6: kan ons net ietsie vanoggend? 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
0: Okay, asseblief.
6: Ek is baie... 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Waarvoor is 'n flikkerlig?
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0: Voordat jy dit actually doen.
6: Goed, so as ek nou praat van 'n flikkerlig, dan praat ek van 'n indicator, if
0: yes.
6: You didn't know. Right, so this morning I'm driving on my way here, and there's this guy, he goes in front of me. Like, he just goes in front of me.
0: Where are you?
6: He started moving lanes, his car is halfway over the stipple lane. Hy slaat oor en toe sit hy sy flikkerlig aan. En toe, it's like using an umbrella upside down. Why? Why would you even?
0: There's a reason why these things were created. It's to show the person behind you or in front of you
6: or next to you
0: which way you are going to go, not where you are going now. It's for your safety, for our safety, for everyone's safety. It's not some random accessory that the car manufacturer decided to add.
6: It's like having your Bluetooth in your car, or yeah, you know, rain sensors. What do you do? Okay, so let's go for this example. Wat doen jy as dit reën?
0: As dit reën?
6: Ja.
0: Hoe bedoel jy nou?
6: Gaan jy jou wipers aansit?
0: Obviously.
6: Why?
0: Want dit gaan my eersins vir my veilig hou. Ek moet kan sien wat voor my kan aangaan.
6: Nou, 'n flikkerlig is presies dieselfde.
0: Exactly.
6: You're not going to drive in the rain and not put on your wipers because you want to see where you are going.
0: Mm-hmm.
6: The rest of the road users out there also would like to know where you are going.
0: Asseblief. Kom ons wees veilig. 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
0: Asseblief.
6: We've got eyes and ears everywhere.
0: Asseblief. Ja, dit is al. 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

So, if you need a reason to smile this morning, well, it's Monday. Smile. Put on your best to smile. Your best to eat. That's what Jeff and Ochend gaan answer. Because also, the junior box have delivered in a massive way. The South African National Under 20 Rugby Union team absolutely lit up the field this weekend with a jaw-dropping 97-0 victory over Chile in the opening match of the Under 20 International Series at Rondebosch High School. And when we say, they came out firing, we mean firing. The junior box crossed the whitewash an unbelievable 15 times in front of an energetic Cape Town crowd that braved the chilly weather to support the boys. It all started early when scrum half Jaden Brits took a quick tap penalty deep inside South Africa's own half, sparking a brilliant attack move before racing away to score the opening try. From there, all the floodgates were opened. Lindsay Janssen and captain Resima Nkosa both grabbed hat tricks in a performance packed with confidence, speed and flair, while Vusi Moyo was deadly accurate with a boot, slotting 11 conversions and ending the afternoon with a personal tally of 22 points. But what really made the day special was the atmosphere. Fans packed the stands at Rondebosch Boys High and created an electrical environment for the young stars, who later thanked supporters for turning out in numbers and making the opening game of the series so memorable. And the credit must also go to the Chilean side, who never stopped fighting despite the scoreline and continued showing heart and determination right until the final whistle. The big win also gave the junior box coach a chance to rotate combinations and give valuable game time ahead of tougher matches still to come. So next up, the junior box will face Fiji at Wynberg Boys School, while Georgia takes on Chile in the other fixture of the Under 20 International Series. From Cape Town crowds to world-class rugby talent, what a

0: But it's absolutely incredible to see our junior teams doing incredible things. And, you know, having the opportunity to play in our own country, facing off and then you're demolishing.
1: 97-0.
0: That must have been a game.
1: Yeah, your defense was on point. Your your scoring was on point. Well done, guys. Well done.
0: Teen wie het hulle so gewen?
1: Chili.
0: Chili. 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
0: Oh, okay. Okay, hulle, valid.
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1: 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Hulle wel gesien het, oh, nee, ons is bezig om hier te verloor in ons jobs, en, maar ons hou maar aan.
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1: Nee.
0: So daar het jy dit also support every single local team as far, may it be the women's, may it be the men's, may it be the juniors, whoever it is.
1: The bunnies, the rabbits, yeah, the horses.
0: Yeah.
1: Doesn't matter who's racing, Skilpad.
0: Yeah, Protea. Protea. Sandkorrel, wie ook al.
1: Ja, die walvisse daar in die see, you know. Ja. Hulle het so een keer die jaar het hulle ook so show off hier in juni, juli daar in Hermanus, wat hulle kyk wie swem die vinnigste of blaas die hoogste. You know, just support them.
0: Support them. Either yeah. way, we need to support our country. Let's get back to the music for now with One Republic, Runaway.
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1: Are you tired of the same old routine? Bored of sitting in the office day in and day out? It's time to change that. We're officially clocking out of the mundane and taking office hours off the airwaves and into the community for an event like no other. I'm inviting you to join us on

0: Be part of something meaningful and join Helderberg FM at Thomas House of Hope on Thursday, the 28th of May from 12 to 3 p.m. during your daily date with Christy. 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
0: Good morning, I'm Vilnay van der Rooyen with your news headlines at 32 minutes past 6. President Ramaphosa's legal team to file court papers today on the Section 89 panel report. Thabo Mbeki is hopeful that Ambassador Rolf Meyer can succeed in mending the SA-US relations. And cricket, the Rajasthan Royals secure the final IPL playoff spot. 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
3: Good morning. It is 27 minutes before 7. Taking a look at your traffic in the Helderberg area, there are no problems or obstructions that I can see currently. All traffic seems free flowing. Outside of the Helderberg, Black River Parkway, the M5 north at the ramp to the N2, there is congestion. Also on the R300 ramp to the N1 inbound, that is the Stellenberg interchange, there's heavy congestion on the R300 ramp. N1 inbound in a westbound direction, there was an accident on the N1 inbound at the ramp to Durban Road. The right lane is closed. N1 inbound towards Cape Town, slow moving traffic towards Sable Road. Spine Road in Khayelitsha, heavy traffic at the N2 highway. And then in Woodstock, Victoria Road, traffic lights are not working at Searle Street. Please be careful and patient in that area. In Belleville, Robert Sobukwe Road, traffic lights are not working at Bell Rail Road. In Brackenfell, in Brackenfell Boulevard, traffic lights not working at Protea Road. And then also Khayelitsha Mewway, heavy traffic at the N2 highway. If you maybe know of anything else on the road, do share it with me on the WhatsApp line 021-100-6936. I am Rochelle van der Merwe with your latest traffic update on Helderberg FM 93.6.
0: Quickly looking at your weather for today, currently right now on the Helderberg, 14 degrees Celsius. It is a fair weather. The air is dry. The wind is luckily calm, 4 kilometers per hour in the southwestern direction. Now for the rest of the day, it will be partly cloudy with highs of 21 to 23 degrees Celsius and lows of 12 to 14 degrees Celsius, and humidity will be lower than yesterday. So just a recap, right now 14 degrees Celsius, a fair weather. The air is dry and the wind is calm, 4 kilometers per hour in the southwestern direction. For the rest of the day, partly cloudy, highs of 21 to 23 degrees Celsius and lows of 12 to 14 degrees Celsius, with humidity lower than yesterday. Stay tuned as your breakfast triple play is cooking. But for now, it's Sam Fender, People Watching.
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1: 46 minutes past 6 o'clock. Good morning. And if you're currently navigating the commute, or you know, you're just trying to jumpstart your week with that first proper cup of coffee, I think I need a second one. You know what? You've actually kind of timed it quite perfectly, because it is time for your Monday Breakfast Triple Play. And today we are going to be cruising through 20 years of incredible songwriting, jumping from 1988 to 1998 and then wrapping it up in 2008. Shall reveal to us our song from 1988.
3: We kick off our journey in 1988 with a slice of pure jangling guitar pop paradise. Roddy Frame, the frontman of the Scottish band Aztec Camera, wrote this song while living like a bit of a recluse in a remote wooden shack in the hills above Manchester. Ironically, when he finished it, he thought the track was way too quirky and didn't fit the rest of the album at all. He actually tried to hide it away as a B-side. Thankfully, sanity prevailed. It was released as a single and it surged all the way to number 3 in the UK charts. This is the absolute classic, Somewhere in My Heart.
1: The next, we're going to fast forward 10 years to 1998 for a track that completely redefined what we thought a certain pop group was capable of. Up until then, the Danish band Aqua was famous for their bright neon plastic bubblegum hits like Barbie Girl, but then in 98, they completely flipped the script. They dropped Turn Back Time, no, not the Cher song. It's a moody it's a moody soul-searching ballad built over a very slow trip-hop beat that allowed Lene Nystrom to show off the true stunning range of her vocals. Now, it actually caught the attention of Hollywood, landed on the soundtrack for the Gwyneth Paltrow film Sliding Doors, and then becoming their third consecutive number one smash.
3: I'm excited for that one. I don't know it.
1: Neither do I.
3: Wow. So finally, it brings us home in 2008 with the ultimate musical revenge story. The duo, known as the Ting Tings, were gigging it around Manchester when their record label suddenly changed management and dropped them out of the blue.
1: Yeah.
3: No one would answer their phone, their phone calls, and they left completely rejected and invisible. Singer Katie White took all that raw frustration and channeled it into a punchy, definitive anthem about being ignored and misnamed. The result was That's Not My Name. It became an absolute viral monster, went straight to number one, and eventually sold over a million copies. Yes, seen. As well, iets slechts gebeur, as well, altijd iets beter wat na dit kom.
1: Exactly. Also, I remember when the song came out, because people used to pronounce my name incorrectly all the time, and I just sing the song, That's Not My Name. But it's 3 decades of brilliant music is to set the tone for your week from 1988, 1998 and 2008. It's Aztec Camera up first, then Aqua, and then the Ting Tings, and it all starts right now on Helderberg FM.
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0: 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Now, welcome to a brand new week here on the HFM Breakfast Show. It is obviously Monday, the 25th of May. And today we're going to actually be turning down the lights and turning up the volume to pay tribute to a true force of nature, one of the most iconic icons that has ever existed on this planet.
1: So,
0: it's a special tribute edition because we lost the incomparable Tina Turner on the 24th of May. So yesterday it was 3 years since we, you know, she parted with us. And this morning we are going to celebrate her unmatched energy with two of her most iconic early hits. So all I can say is get ready to dance in your car.
1: Definitely. So in corner number one, we have a song that Tina actually wrote herself about her rural hometown in Tennessee, Nutbush City Limits. It was released in 1973. This track was a massive number 9 hit right here in South Africa. Fun fact, Nutbush is actually an incorporated unincorporated community, so it doesn't even have an official city limits. This song sparked a massive line dance craze in Australia in the 70s that recently went viral all over again on TikTok. So if you're ready to do the Nutbush dance right now on your morning commute, well then this is your track.

0: But then standing in corner number two is the track widely considered one of the greatest songs ever recorded. From 1966, we're going back. It's River Deep, Mountain High. Now, this was masterminded by producer Phil Spector, who was so desperate to work with Tina Turner that he paid $20,000 to buy her out of her previous record contract.
1: Oh, wow.
0: Mm-hmm. He used his famous wall of sound technique to match the raw power of her vocals. It's in the Grammy Hall of Fame and also ranked among the greatest tracks of all time by Rolling Stone. So does this soulful masterpiece get your vote this morning?

Oh wow, two timeless classics from one of the greatest performers to ever step onto a stage. We are rocking out to the funky groove of Nutbush City Limits, or are we letting the wall of sound wash over us with River Deep Mountain High?

0: the WhatsApp line is officially open for your tribute votes. Helderberg FM, get going. Stuur daar vir ons 'n boodskapie 021-100-6936 either for Tina Turner's River Deep Mountain High or Nutbush City Limits. We are celebrating an absolute icon. So all we want to know is who wins the Schmidhauser Breakfast Battle this Monday morning. Maar vir nou, gaan ons eers terugkeer na die musiek en ons gaan 'n bietjie luister na Francois van Cooke, Die Wêreld is Mal.
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0: A friendly reminder of your Schmidhauser breakfast battle currently ongoing. We're celebrating a true icon, Tina Turner, looking at two of her earliest hits. It is Nutbush's City Limits versus Mountain or River Deep, Mountain High.

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0: Goeiemôre, ek is Wilnay van der Rooyen met jou nuushooftrekke om 32 minute oor 7. 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Afriforum sê die moord op 'n paartjie in die Kruger Wildtuin is 'n saak van nasionale belang en sokker. Mamelodi Sundowns is die CAF kampioene liga wenners vir die tweede keer. 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
5: 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Jou verkeer in die Helderberg vanoggend, baie stadige bewegende verkeer in strand op Broadlands Road, dit is daar voorby die Tarantaal plaas area. 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
0: And then it is also time for a little bit of a Schmidhauser Breakfast Battle winner announcement. Strangely enough, the Helderberg girl is slaap nog.
5: Of hulle slaap, of hulle gaan werk, of hulle is op 'n shopping spree because it's payday. I don't know.
0: Ah, okay.
5: Ja.
0: Is dit dalk hoekom die paai so besig was vanoggend? Almal is besig op pad om gevinnig shopping te loop doen voordat hulle moet werk toe gaan.
5: Inkopies, ja.
0: Dit maak sin. Ons het 'n vote ingekry vanoggend. We are honoring the incredible Tina Turner who 3 years ago yesterday dearly departed us. But it is a message that came from Dirk. Dirk het gesê, Mountain High, Tina Turner. And you know what? I'm not mad. Not mad at all, because you know what? Any Tina Turner song, I am here for it. En hier het ons letterlijk nou net 'n boodskap gekry. Hierdie is van Jessica Furie, sy sê nommer 1 asseblief. So guess what that means?
5: Albei.
0: Dit is 'n albei. 'n Rush special, sonder dat ons enigiets gesê het oor 'n Rush special. 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So, without further ado, we're starting off with your number one song. It is Tina Turner, Nutbush City Limits.
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0: It's Amy Jones with Nobody, and before that, listening to two iconic Tina Turner songs, River Deep, Mountain High, and then also before that, Nutbush, City Limits.
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0: It is 48 minutes past 7 o'clock. It's nearly 8, but it's also time for Random Fact of the Day. Rochelle is excited because she said she never knew this.
3: Yes.
0: And then her flabbers were gasted. So I cannot wait to have my flabbers gasted this morning. Rochelle, give us the random fact.
3: Are you ready?
0: Never, but yes.
3: Never, but yes. Ek dink nie jy sal die ene ken nie. Ek dink daar's baie min mense wat dit ken. Ek was nogal redelik geskok. So, let's get into it. Your random fact of the day. Did you know that several well-known Cape Town suburbs actually had completely different names many years ago?
0: Okay, well, can I tell you something?
3: Yeah.
0: I didn't even know the suburbs, man.
3: Wow. All right, so let me try and help you with that.
0: Okay.
3: For example, the trendy suburb we know today as Woodstock.
0: Oh, okay, I know Woodstock.
3: Yeah. Was originally called Papendorp. Back in the 1800s, named after a Dutch settler family before it officially became Woodstock in 1867.
0: Okay, what a name.
3: Papendorp used to be Woodstock.
0: Mm.
3: Now, if you've ever visited beautiful Bantry Bay, that area was once known as Botany Bay.
0: Okay.
3: But the name was changed in the late 1800s after a ship called the Bantry Bay arrived there.
0: Hmm.
3: Weet jy van Bellville?
0: Ja, ek was gebore in Bellville.
3: Jy sien, okay, so Bellville also had a very different name. It was originally called 12 Mile because it sat 12 miles from Cape Town.
0: What?
3: Yes, Bellville used to be called 12 Miles. The town was renamed Bellville in 1861 after Charles Bell, who was the Surveyor General of Cape Town.
0: Hmm.
3: Of the Cape. So, and then Pinelands. Do you know Pinelands?
0: Yes, I do know Pinelands.
3: Okay. One of Cape Town's first garden cities used to be known as Uitvlucht, which means escape in Dutch. The name changed when the suburb was developed in the early 1900s.
0: Hmm, okay.
3: District 6. Do you know?
0: Yes, I know District 6.
3: Sien, jy ken al die plekke, man.
0: Ek weet net nie van Bantry Bay nie. Ek weet nie waar dit is.
3: Dis net so aan die kant, wat nie meer Clifton.
0: Oh, sien, ek was nog nie verder as Clifton gewees.
3: Dis net so aan die kant. Okay. Then District 6 was once called Kanaaldorp during the early days of Cape Town before becoming the famous District 6 we know from history. And then Harfield Village in Claremont. That area was originally known as Lower Claremont before residents started referring to it as Harfield Village in the 1900s.
0: Hmm.
3: So next time you drive through Cape Town, remember, you might be traveling through suburbs with secret identities from the past.
0: I'm not going to lie to you. I feel like the names had a glow up. Kyk hier.
3: Do they feel better? So Woodstock used to be Papendorp.
0: That one had the biggest glow up out of all of them.
3: So Woodstock's better for you?
0: Yes.
3: And then Banshee Bay, that is now, it used to be Botany Bay.
0: I kind of do like Botany Bay though.
3: Okay, I got it.
0: Okay.
3: And then 12 Mile was Belleville.
0: It's Belleville.
3: So you prefer Belleville?
0: I prefer Belleville.
3: You see, and I actually like 12 Mile. It's got a lekker ring to it.
0: Nee, dis twee te veel woorde.
3: A 12 Mile, and it can become a lekker tongue twister. 12 Mile, 12 Mile, 12. You see?
0: Yeah,
3: and
0: exactly.
3: Pinelands used to be Uitvlucht.
0: Nee, it's alright, I'll stick by Pinelands.
3: And then District 6, Kanaaldorp.
0: I don't know, District 6 is just so iconic.
3: Harfield Village, Lower Claremont.
0: I don't know, Lower Claremont sounds so meh.
3: But that's what the name used to be, so it's also a glow up.
0: Exactly.
3: Aquaria.
0: Yeah, no, I like it. It's fascinating though, because I don't think we usually think about, you know, what were these places called? And the history behind it, and I do love a little bit of history of words. So this was incredible. By a donkey.
3: It's a plezier.
0: So ek was gebore in 12 miles, mense, apparently. Nee, Belville. Sal altyd Belville wees vir my. Maar kom ons keer terug na die musiek, dis Hanku met Verdrink.
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0: Good morning, I am Wilnay van der Rooyen with your news headlines at 8:30. Minister Steenhuisen calls on provinces to speed up vaccinations. Action SA says Kiswetter is the right person to head up the new police panel. And motorsport, Antonelli wins the Canadian Grand Prix. 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
3: Good morning. It is 29 minutes before 9. Let's take a look at your traffic. Broadway Boulevard passing DeBos area as well as Winston Estate area, some slow moving traffic. On the N2 outgoing, there is slow moving traffic between Strand Industria and Gans Park. Please be cautious in that area. And then also outside of the Helderberg on the N1 inbound, slow moving traffic towards the city centre. Stationary vehicle on the N1 inbound after the ramp from Mike Pinard Boulevard. The right shoulder is closed. Stationary vehicle on the N2 inbound at the ramp to Rapenberg Road. You can expect lane closures. Congestion on the N1 outbound at the ramp to Durban Road, and that is at the N1 outbound. N1 inbound in Brackenfell, slow moving traffic through Brackenfell. If you maybe know of anything else on the road, do share it with me on the WhatsApp line 021 100 6936. I am Rochelle van der Merwe with your latest traffic update on Helderberg FM 93.6.
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0: was Mimi Webb and Megan Trainor, Mine Reader. We also had some Elaine with Shine and Irene Louise van Wyk met Reggae Dance.
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0: It's 46 minutes past 8 o'clock. Good morning, but also goodbye for now.
4: Hallo en goodbye, alles in een. Dis die einde van ons show, wil nie?
0: Kan jy dit glo?
4: Dis maandag, dan en das dit vir my en jou. Op die show.
0: Letterlijk?
4: Ja.
0: Morgen is dinsdag, dan is het woensdag, en as ons weer sien,
4: naweek,
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4: Ja, ons marie later.
0: We'll cross that bridge when we get there.
4: Definitief. 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
0: Arrivari. That's all we have time for today on HFM Breakfast, powered by Timbold Somerset West. 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And coming up next is obviously the one and only Marilee. She's there to entertain from 9 until 12 on office hours. Maklosi ook met Wenzel, se flip en nice met die onthou net. 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

0: Boone with Slow It Down ahead of that Ariana Grande. We can't be friends. 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
0: Minister Steenhuisen calls on provinces to speed up vaccinations, and Action SA says Kieswetter is the right person to head up the new police panel. Good morning. My name is Marlies du Plessis. Minister of Agriculture John Steenhuisen is calling on all provincial departments to prioritise vaccinating as many animals as possible over the coming weeks. This follows the arrival of the first batch of a 3.5 million dose consignment of Biogenesis Bago foot and mouth disease vaccines. This is the largest single consignment of FMD vaccines ever imported into South Africa. The department spokesperson Joyline Van Wyk says defeating FMD requires a unified national effort across government, industry and farming communities.
2: With the arrival of the 3.5 million doses, South Africa will have successfully secured and imported a total of 13.5 million vaccine doses before the end of May. This forms part of the Department of Agriculture's wider strategy to achieve and maintain FMD-free with vaccination status.
0: Action agenda and accelerate the implementation of recommendations from the Madlanga Commission. The Commission has heard testimony of corruption and criminal infiltration in the higher structures of SAPS. Action SA says Kieswetter is well placed to help professionalise and rebuild the police service, much like the role he played in restoring SARS into a capable and respected institution. In your international news this morning, the World Health Organization has raised the Ebola risk in Eastern Democratic Republic of Congo to very high. There are 904 suspected cases and 119 suspected deaths. The Bundibugyo strain, with a 30 to 50% fatality rate and no approved vaccine, has spread from the DRC's Ituri province, the epicenter of the outbreak, into other provinces.

0: provinces in neighboring Uganda. WHO Director General Tedros Adhanom Ghebreyesus says the ongoing conflict in the Ituri province is severely impeding efforts to scale up Ebola contact tracing and identify infections early enough to provide supportive care. Moving now to some sporting news in motorsport this morning. Mercedes driver Kimi Antonelli has extended his lead in the Drivers' Championship to 43 points after winning the Canadian Grand Prix. This is the Italian's fourth consecutive win. George Russell, who started on pole, retired from the race while battling with his teammate Antonelli due to a power unit issue. Seven-time world champion Lewis Hamilton finished second for Ferrari, with Red Bull's Max Verstappen in third. Antonelli says this is not really how he wanted to win.
1: It was a tough fight with George, and it was very intense, fun, but I think it would have been cool to see how it would have ended up, because we were like going at each other, and I think we both did a lot of mistakes, and of course I felt sorry for him, but of course we'll take the win, and now we move forward.
0: Finally, taking a look at your financial indicators for today, the dollar trades at 16 rand 33 cents and the euro at 19 rand. One British pound costs 22 rand and Bitcoin trades at $77,004. Gold sells at $4,562.37 a fine ounce, and Brent crude oil is quoted at $95.05 a barrel. Your top story in Helderberg FM News for 9 o'clock this morning. Minister of Agriculture John Steenhuisen is calling on all provincial departments to prioritise vaccinating as many animals as possible over the coming weeks. In your weather forecast for today, quite a windy day to be expected within the Helderberg, with Strand, Somerset West and Gordons Bay reaching a maximum of 20 degrees, Grabouw 21, Stellenbosch 22 and Cape Town 20 degrees. For Helderberg FM News, I'm Eilise du Plessis.
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0: Let's take a look at your roads this morning. I've not got too much congestion on the N2 across those traffic lights. However, at the intersection with Gant Shopping Centre and through the side streets of Strand Industry, I do have some backed up traffic and delays to be expected, so please keep that in mind. Then, travelling on Broadway Boulevard, once you've crossed Main Road Strand and you're heading in towards the Strand Fire Station, some backed up traffic on Broadway Boulevard this morning as well. Look over Strand and Gordons Bay. Things seem generally free-flowing for this Monday. However, when you're travelling through Furlands this morning on Sweetwater Road through Gordons Bay, some backed-up traffic to be expected in that area, sort of higher up on the mountainside there, so just be aware of that. No issues on Solari's Pass that I can see at the moment. If I've missed anything, please let me know. 021 100 6936. Looking outside of the Helderberg on the N1 inbound, a station vehicle at Gil Besson Drive off ramp, the left shoulder is obstructed. On the N1 inbound, we also have congestion mounting at Nelson Mandela Boulevard with lane closures causing some delays, so please be cautious. On the N1 inbound, an accident at Okavango Road, that's through Kraaifontein area. Please make way for first responders, and please note that that will cause some delays on your travels this morning. I also have slow-moving traffic towards Mowbray Main Road exit. That's on the N2 inbound this morning. And queuing traffic towards Sable Road exit on the N1 inbound. A final note from me, we have a stationary vehicle on the N2 inbound at Philip Hosanna Drive off-ramp. That's on the M3 westbound. And that's on the left shoulder. So please be cautious traveling through that area and make sure you're taking care of yourself. If you're seeing anything else while you're out and about, you can let me know. 021 100 6936. Please take care of yourself, keep a safe following distance, and remember to keep left and pass right.
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0: Good Good morning. Welcome to another Monday here at Helderberg FM. My name is Marlies, and during this office hours, we get to spend some time together all the way until 12 o'clock with good music coming your way. I've got some Black Coffee and Celeste, some Marshmallow and Khalid, Eelof, Selak May Lippa Off, and some Daniel Barron later on. I would also love to hear from you. Did you tackle the roads on the Cape Town Marathon this weekend? I would love to shout you out and congratulate you on air this morning. So pop me a WhatsApp message, 021 100 6936. How was the run? How'd you do? How are you feeling today? All of that good stuff. I want to celebrate you. So if you did tackle the roads, I think there was a 5 and a 10k on Saturday, and then of course the massive marathon on Sunday. No matter what you got up to, if you went out this weekend on a run, I might take my hat off to you, and I would love to hear from you this morning. 021 100 6936. For now though, some music to kick off our morning in office together. It's Niall Horan. It's called A Dinner Party.

Jy lof met lek my lippe af voor dit Marshmallow en Khalid se nam. Goeiemôre, jy's ingeskakel op Office Hours. My naam is Marlies. Dis 23 minute na 9 op 'n maandagoggend into that final week of May. Can you believe it? Where has this year gone when we're almost looking at the midway mark in just a couple of weeks? Crazy to think about it. I would love to hear from you. Yesterday, Cape Town Marathon took place in, of course, Cape Town. with thousands of people running. A bit of a delayed marathon, right? Because it was supposed to happen sort of end of last year and then it didn't because of the weather. And so they postponed and they postponed. But here we are at the end of it with some amazing, amazing runs. We had, of course, Ethiopia's Mohamed Issa shattering the Cape Town Marathon.

0: It's just amazing to see not only the elites run these massive, massive races, but just the sheer number of people that have diligently tied tackies to their feet over the last year to train for such a mammoth event. And a big congratulations if it was you that headed out onto the roads this weekend, be it for the 5, the 10, the half, or the full marathon. Congratulations. It is really fantastic. I know, I talk a lot about my cycling, but I'll be honest, over 42 kilometers, cycling is a little bit easier. I don't think that I'd be able to run that far. My knees, I know I just turned 30, but listen, my knees, they would give in around kilometer number 12, I think. So congratulations, you did amazing, and I would love to shout you out on air. So if you ran, if you finished, if you didn't finish, if you made it an attempt, if you got a really good time, or if you kind of were hoping for something a little bit better, I don't care. I think you did amazing, and I think you deserve to be shouted out this morning. So let me know on the WhatsApp line, 021 100 6936. Or maybe you have someone in your life, a loved one, that made the mammoth effort and did really well, and you'd like to shout them out. You're welcome to do that as well. 021 100 6936. Congratulations if you took part, finished, or even just attempted to get to that finish line of the Cape Town Marathon. I take my hat off to you. I think you are amazing.
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0: 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Daniel Barron, Children of the Sun. Welcome to it. 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
0: Good morning. In your news headlines for 10 o'clock this morning, the City of Tshwane Emergency Services Department says firefighters discovered a body under rubble during mop-up operations following a shack fire that ripped through Plastic View informal settlement yesterday. Approximately 150 shacks were affected. In new international news, the World Health Organization has raised the Ebola risk in Eastern Democratic Republic of Congo to very high. There are 904 suspected cases and 119 suspected deaths. And in your sporting news, taking a look at motorsport, Mercedes driver Kimi Antonelli has extended his lead in the Drivers' Championship to 43 points after winning the Canadian Grand Prix. This is the Italian's fourth consecutive win. Stay tuned for the full bulletin at 10 o'clock.
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0: Go. It's Madonna with Vogue ahead of that Tate McRae's Revolving Door. Welcome to it. 9:45. A pleasure for me to be hanging out with you on this beautiful Monday morning. Lots still coming your way this morning as we have, of course, Beauty Unfiltered come 10 o'clock. And joining us today for a bit of Community Builders is Helderberg Hospice. They've got lots going on, so I can't wait to catch up with them and share a bit of that news with you as well. And as always, or at least for today, I'm shouting out the people who ran the Cape Town Marathon. If that's you, please pop me a message, 021-100-6936. I am so impressed with you. I can't even explain it. I would love to shout you out on air this morning because I can't imagine putting my tackies on and running 42 point something kilometers. No, thank you. But I'm very proud of you and I'm very impressed and I would love to celebrate that milestone with you. So share it with me on the WhatsApp line, 021-100-6936.
1: 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I'm inviting you to join us on the

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0: Rag and Bone Man, all you ever wanted ahead of that Anzelse Reels. 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Ons gaan amper die uur afsluit, maar voor ons dit doen, hierdie is die type boodskappe waarvan ek praat vandag. Daar's mense wat ongelooflik goed gaan hardloop het, even if it's just a PB, or even just the fact that you headed out this weekend, tied your tackies nice and tight and went for a simple 42k run. I'm blown away by you, and this is the kind of messages I'm looking for today, because you deserve to be recognized for your efforts.
1: Môre Malies.
0: Môre môre.
1: Nou, my skoonseun het die 42 km saterdag gehardloop. 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
0: Wow.
1: Onder die juniors. Het hy vierde gekom, sy tyd was 39 minute en 51 sekondes.
0: Wow.
1: So hy het sy eie PB opgestel en hy het dit gemaak. Lekker dag vir jou.
0: Ongelooflik, dis ongelooflik. And I'm so proud of you. I know you don't know me and that maybe doesn't stretch very far, but I am blown away by how amazing it is that you've achieved such a feat. So congratulations to you. If you ran the Cape Town Marathon yesterday, if you did the 5:10 half marathon on Saturday, congratulations. It is such an amazing achievement. And I know it's been a long time coming since the event was sort of postponed at the end of last year. Everyone was kind of holding their breath for this event, but you made it, you did it, and you should be incredibly proud of yourself. Well done.
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3: 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Yeah.

0: Darren and Pascal and Pierce, it's Oh My Soul. 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
0: Minister Steyn Huisen calls on provinces to speed up vaccinations. And in motorsporting news, Antonelli wins the Canadian Grand Prix. Good morning. My name is Maëlie Suplicy. Minister of Agriculture John Steyn Huisen is calling on all provincial departments to prioritise vaccinating as many animals as possible over the coming weeks. This follows the arrival of the first batch of a 3.5 million dose consignment of Biogenesis Bargo foot and mouth disease vaccines. This is the largest single consignment of FMD vaccines ever imported to South Africa. The department spokesperson Joyline van Wyk says defeating FMD requires a unified national effort across government, industry and farming communities.
3: With the arrival of the 3.5 million doses, South Africa will have successfully secured and imported a total of 13.5 million vaccine doses before the end of May. This forms part of the Department of Agriculture's wider strategy to achieve and maintain FMD-free with vaccination status.
0: The City of Tshwane Emergency Services Department says firefighters discovered a body under rubble during a mop-up operation following a shack fire that ripped through Plastic View informal settlement yesterday. Approximately 150 shacks were affected. Emergency Services spokesperson Nana Radebe Kakiba says during the search and recovery operations, firefighters discovered the body among the debris. She says the person was unfortunately unable to evacuate when the fire started.
4: Emergency Services Department would like to remind residents to exercise caution when using electrical appliances, open flames, candles, paraffin stoves and heating devices, especially during this winter season when the risk of residential fires increases.
0: In new international news this morning, the World Health Organization has raised the Ebola risk in Eastern Democratic Republic of Congo to very high. There are 904 suspected cases and 119 suspected deaths. The Bundibugyo strain, with a 30 to 50% fatality rate and no approved vaccine, has spread from the DRC's Ituri province, the epicenter of the outbreak, into other provinces and neighboring Uganda. World Health Organization Director General Tedros Adhanom Ghebreyesus says the ongoing conflict in the Ituri province is severely impeding efforts to scale up Ebola contact tracing and identify infections early enough to provide supportive care. In your sporting news, we're taking a look at motorsport, where Mercedes driver Kimi Antonelli has extended his lead in the Drivers' Championship to 43 points after winning the Canadian Grand Prix. This is the Italian's fourth consecutive win. George Russell, who started on pole, retired from the race while battling with his teammate Antonelli due to a power unit issue. Seven-time world champion Lewis Hamilton finished second for Ferrari, with Red Bull's Max Verstappen in third. Antonelli says this is not really how he wanted to win.
5: It was a tough fight with George, and it was very intense, fun, but I think it would have been cool to see how it would have ended up, because we were like going at each other, and I think we both did a lot of mistakes, and of course I felt sorry for him, but of course we'll take the win, and now we move forward.
0: Finally, taking a look at your financial indicators for today, the dollar trades at 16 rand 33 cents and the euro at 19 rand. One British pound costs 22 rand and Bitcoin trades at $77,004. Gold sells at $4,562.37 a fine ounce, and Brent crude oil is quoted at $95.05 a barrel. Your top story in Helderberg FM News for 10 o'clock this morning. Minister of Agriculture John Steyn Huisen is calling on all provincial departments to prioritise vaccinating as many animals as possible over the coming weeks. In your weather forecast for today, we have quite a windy day to be expected in the Helderberg with Strand. Summer Somerset West and Gordons Bay reaching a maximum of 20 degrees. Gaborone 21, Stellenbosch 22 and Cape Town 20 degrees. For Helderberg FM News, I'm Marlies du Plessis.
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0: Let's take a look at your roads this morning. Congestion continues at the N2 intersection with Gant Shopping Centre. Those side streets of Strand Industrial and Gant Shopping Centre seem to be backed up quite a bit. Other than that, on the N2, things seem generally free-flowing this morning. Moving to Broadway Boulevard, once you've crossed Main Road Strand and you're heading down towards the Strand Fire Station, I've got backed up traffic mounting on Broadway Boulevard this morning, so please take that into account and find some alternative routes if you can. Gordons Bay seems free-flowing and the traffic we saw earlier on Sweetwaters Road has eased, and I've not got any issues on Solaris Pass at the moment. If I'm missing anything, you're welcome to let me know on the WhatsApp line 021 100 6936. Looking outside of the Helderberg this morning. On Old Oak Road, that's the M31 South on the N1 inbound off-ramp, there's some roadworks taking place. It's causing some delays, so just be aware of that. Muway is backed up at the N2 inbound off-ramp with a stationary vehicle causing some delays in that area. Some roadworks on the I-300 North at Old Pole Road off-ramp, the left shoulder is obstructed. And another stationary vehicle on the N1 inbound at Durban Road exit, the right shoulder is closed, so please be cautious traveling through that area. Then I'm seeing some roadworks on the N2 outbound at the R300 North Swartklip interchange, so just be cautious of roadworkers around the R300 exit. And then police and military have been reported on the R300 North at Stellenbosch Arterial. They're on the left shoulder, so just keep that in mind. Some final notes from me. We have animals reported on the N2 outbound at the R300 North off-ramp, so please be cautious of those animals. Slow down and keep a safe following distance. And a final stationary vehicle at Airport Approach Road at the N2 outbound off-ramp. You can expect lane closures, so please be cautious through that area. If you're seeing anything else, let me know. 021 100 6936.
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0: Good morning. Welcome to it. You tune into Office Hours with myself, Marlies. We're hanging out, you and I, along with Gisela in the next couple of minutes for some Beauty Unfiltered. She's joining, of course, for a Monday here on Office Hours. It's a pleasure to be with you, and you can expect some lacquer music to hopefully keep you well productive in office this morning. I've got Anne-Marie's 2002, some Westlife with Hello My Love, Leah DeSalf de Blay, and a bit of Craig Lucas, Love You for the Last Time. It's all coming your way this hour, so make sure you stick around and join me in conversation. 021 100 6936. We kick things off with Benson Boone. It's Sorry, I'm Here for Someone Else.

0: It's Westlife. Hello, my love. Welcome to it. You tune into Office Hours with myself, Marlies, and we say hello to Gisela. Hello, my love.
1: Morning, morning, my love.
0: How are you doing, Gisela?
1: I'm good. You better than me. It's sunny. We know this. We always have this conversation. When it's raining, I'm good. When it's sunny, Marlies is good, right?
0: Oh, no. This weekend was beautiful because there was rain forecast and there wasn't any.
1: I know.
0: So good.
1: So the washing is dry. Had a good walk on the beach. Yeah. But there was a beautiful day yesterday.
0: It was
1: no
0: stunning.
1: Wind.
0: Yeah,
1: right?
0: It was very, very nice. And I'm very glad that the sun has carried through today. It's a bit windy. But it's okay.
1: It's a little bit. We're used to this, Marlies. Yeah. I mean, it's not so hectic for Cape Town.
0: Yeah.
1: So, all things considered, we're talking about life after life.
0: Oh, hello, Cher.
1: Right, we've done age.
0: Yeah.
1: Age and skincare and sunblock and life after life. Okay, so we're not heading into the 70s. We're not going there today. Okay. You can relate it to 70s if you want to. But life after life sometimes gets stuck at 20.
0: Okay.
1: 30, 40, 50. Oops, where am I going now? So just a little thing my son asked me the other day. We're sitting at an event and he says to me, he's in his 20s, right? So he's kind of, you know, that stage where you're leaving school, you're now going to study and you're the shiz now.
0: Oh gosh, that was like 10 years ago for
1: right?
0: me.
1: Right? You got it all together. You're working out your salary that you're going to earn. I mean, you're buying a house on Pinterest, you know, checking out.
0: Oh,
1: You're there, you know, the kids the dog and everything. And so the question got posed like, wow. 20s, I mean, he's just literally hit 20, okay?
0: Okay.
1: 20s are going so fast. I'm like, dude, you haven't got 21 yet. Like, how does it go after that? And the answer was, 20s, it's the decade thing, Marlies.
0: Yeah.
1: 20 to 30, 30 to 40.
0: Yeah, yeah.
1: That's you know. Okay, we're going to touch on you now. But I was like, no, it goes slow. And then 30 to 40 goes faster.
0: Oh, really?
1: Yeah, and then 40 to 50, I don't know. It's like overdrive. And then just the other day I was 50. I'm turning 51 now. So it is crazy how time flies. But life after life, how we kind of get stuck in things. And so who you were 5 to 10 years ago and who you are now.
0: Yeah.
1: Okay. Letting go of the old identities and the labels. Like now he's 20. Okay. You somewhere in your, we'll leave it there. So somewhere between 30 and 40, we're now entering like a kind of a new era.
0: Yeah.
1: Okay. What happens to us now? Where are we going? What are we doing?
0: Yeah.
1: And I think it's sometimes I'm going to bring the word in grief.
0: Yeah. A little bit.
1: Right?
0: Mm.
1: Or loss. So life after life does not really mean losing somebody else, but sometimes your old self. And so what do you do with your new self? What is your new self? What does she look like? Where's Gisela going? Like, you want to hold on to that old... I don't know, I'm thinking of a snake now. Shedding skin.
0: Yeah.
1: Right? It doesn't go back to go crawl back into the skin to make it comfortable. No. It continues straight on into the new skin, happy with itself. But we don't often let go of that old self. And then we don't actually embrace those new possibilities, Marlies. Because it's the unknown. What does it look like? Okay. That's the one part. The other part I want to touch on is life after heartbreak.
0: Okay.
1: Or loss.
0: Yeah.
1: Okay. That can be physical, a person that you've lost. It can be a career. It can be children. It can be a parent. It can be divorce. When I say career, I'm meaning going from corporate to something totally new, like embracing yourself for that. So it's not always just romantic or friendships. It's sometimes seasons, missed opportunities. And then in that building phase, there's something that happens, and it's often not spoken about in that building phase before the life, after life.
0: Yeah, that transition.
1: The in-between, the dash part.
0: Yeah.
1: Not the first, not the dash part. That doesn't get spoken about. And that is often very difficult. Putting on new identities. Moving from one job to another. What should I go? Shouldn't I go? Why am I leaving? Should I take on this new opportunity?
0: I think you're right in saying it's sort of the letting go part that's difficult. Like you had a dream since childhood and now you're reaching 30, 40 and you're realizing like...
1: Is that the...
0: Is it still the dream that I really want?
1: Ouch.
0: But am I letting go of, like, am I disappointing
1: my inner child,
0: like childhood Marlies would be so disappointed in me. Can I let go of this? Even though it doesn't serve my life right now, even though it doesn't meet me where I'm at and the life experiences I've had, can I let go of that thing? I think that's what becomes hard about it.
1: I think Marlies, like, am I still Gisela when I let go of that?
0: Yeah.
1: That's the thing. So like you say, the childhood dream, I was stuck in that to make it relatable to myself. So I had a business at a very young age, loved it. And you know what? I thrived at it. I was brilliant at it.
0: Yeah.
1: And then suddenly life took a turn at 47. You're going to study to be an image consultant and stylist. And I'm like, but that does not look like what I've been doing. How does this look like? And that intimate time when I was sitting and going like, I don't even know how to put on this new jacket. I don't even know how to show up.
0: Yeah.
1: Is it right? Can I move on from that I was in? And I think you know what it is. It is that old saying of the unknown.
0: Yeah, absolutely.
1: Comfort zone, really comfortable, but the unknown. And it's often the times when you, like, I'm sure some people don't want to hear this right now, but I didn't want to hear it at the time either. When you shut the door and you embrace it and you're like, okay, that book is read. It's going on the shelf. It's finished. I'm taking out a new one. And you start rewriting the chapters.
0: Yeah.
1: And it starts unfolding in your own life. And you're like, okay, I did not expect this. And that door's opening and this door's opening. That's when life after life really happens. And Marlies, it's that letting go.
0: Yeah. Yeah. There's this thing that's popped up lately of it's your first time living life. First time, right?
1: Right.
0: So don't get caught up in the am I doing it right or am I doing it wrong? That doesn't exist. It's your first time.
1: Yeah, because is there a right or a wrong?
0: No, you know what I mean? It's your experience. So yeah, struggling through that kind of identity crisis is tough. It's uncomfortable. But often it's when you let go that you find like all of these other nice new things that you get to experience in life. And I think that's a valuable lesson.
1: I want to take it back to what we discussed. I can't remember if it was a week or two, but it was somewhere in May because it had to do with the age thing.
0: Yes.
1: Okay. And I know you touched on the

0: transitioning from 60 to 70 going, you know what? I can't wear that bright lipstick because of XYZ. I can't wear that bright color because I always wore black and I was comfortable. If they're embracing it at 70,
1: yeah,
0: why are we not doing it at 20 or 30?
1: Yeah.
0: You know why? I think, firstly, we're afraid of what they're going to think. And we're afraid of, am I going to be able to cope with this? Can I deal with this? Yes, you can.
1: Yeah.
0: Because you can deal with anything. And it's like you say, what, every day is a new day.
1: I think to wrap up for this month and on age and aging, I think it's important. And what it really comes to down to, in my mind, all that we've spoken about is we're limiting ourselves. And it's not easy to stop limiting yourself. There's something inherent within us that says like, oh no, don't push too far. Don't go past that boundary. But every now and again, dip a toe in, see what it feels like. And you might find something new about yourself that you really love. Don't give up.
0: Right. I'm gonna finish that off with you. Right, Marilise. Find the switch. Find the switch that you allow to switch over to say, it's okay.
1: Yeah.
0: I'm dipping my toe in. I'm stepping into this. Whatever it holds, I got this.
1: My 60s are about neon pinks and oranges. And I'm doing it from start to finish.
0: I'm ready. Hold on with the neon. Hold on. Let's go bright, but I don't know the neon. Hey, I know.
1: Dip your toe in, Gisela. Come on.
0: Whole foot. Let's go.
1: Gisela Moller, thank you so much for joining us for another Beauty Unfiltered this morning. I really appreciate it.
0: You're welcome, Marilise. Thanks for having me. It's always a blast with you.
1: Yes, such a joy. Have a lovely week further. I hope for your sake we see a little bit of rain, that you have a lovely week.
0: Yes, I have checked. It's Thursday. It's okay. Coming in blazing on Thursday.
1: Good. I hope you enjoyed. Have a lovely week and thanks for stopping by. It's Gisela Moller joining us for some Beauty Unfiltered. Every Monday we get to dig a little bit deeper, and I hope you took something from this last month on age and aging. You're welcome to share with us any thoughts or feelings that you have on the WhatsApp line, but we get back into some good music right now.
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1: It's 5 seconds of summer. It's easier right here on Helderberg FM 93.6. Welcome to the show. If you're just joining us, my name is Marilise and it's a pleasure for me to be hanging out with you. It's about 25 minutes until we reach 11 o'clock on this Monday morning. Let's take a look at your news headlines.
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1: Good morning. In your news headlines for 11 o'clock this morning, President Cyril Ramaphosa says since the adoption of South Africa's constitution, the nation has built a culture that is robust, participatory, continuously evolving and firmly anchored in the democratic values everyone holds dearly. This year marks the 30th anniversary of the signing of the constitution. In international news, U.S. Secretary of State Marco Rubio says a U.S.-Iranian peace deal is still a work in progress. President Donald Trump instructed negotiators over the weekend not to rush into a deal. And in sporting news, we're taking a look at tennis, where third-seeded Novak Djokovic kicked off his quest for a record-breaking 25th Grand Slam title with victory in the first round of the French Open. The Serbian beat Frenchman Giovanni Pericard. Stay tuned for the full bulletin at 11 o'clock.
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0: Shane Ward with Breathless. It brings us to 10:45. Welcome to it. You're tuned into Office Hours. My name is Marlies. It's a pleasure for me to be hanging out with you. And I can't believe it. You blink your eyes and here we are in the final week of Silver Hair is Solid Gold campaign. And we are nearing that 1,500 mark for the donated Golden Care Kits. In a Golden Care Kit is, of course, everyday essentials like toothpaste, shampoo, soap, a face cloth, and a little treat. It's something sweet to brighten someone's day. Getting involved is also super easy. You can donate any of these items and come drop them off here at the Helderberg FM studios or our drop-off points at Steve Trimby Optometrists, Goedehoop Spar, Helderview Spar, and Calvinia Place in Strand. Join us also for the big finale. It's an outside broadcast happening this Saturday morning, the 30th of May, from 9 a.m. to 12 p.m. at Deep Blue Restaurant and Cocktail Bar, 101 Hibernian Towers, Beach Road in Strand. It's that final push, so let's bring those toothbrushes, toothpastes, and sweet treats to our drop-off points and make sure we fill up that 1,500 Golden Care Kits before we hand them out in the start of June. So it's the last opportunity, and I hope that you'll keep us in mind and help us reach that target in this final week.
1: Speelkie, speelkie in my hand. Wie is die mooiste in die kom?
2: Maar dis ooglopend. 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
1: Nee, ek sny nog by dieselfde salon.
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0: Black Sunshine with Born in a Taxi. Ahead of that, George Ezra with Budapest. It brings us to 11 o'clock. Welcome to it. 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
0: Ramaphosa says there is a strong culture of participatory democracy in South Africa, and the EFF accuses the ANC of obstructing the Palapala impeachment process. Good morning. My name is Marlies du Plessis. President Cyril Ramaphosa says since the adoption of South Africa's constitution, the nation has built a culture that is robust, participatory, continuously evolving, and firmly anchored in the democratic values everyone holds dearly. This year marks the 30th anniversary of the signing of the constitution. In his weekly newsletter, Ramaphosa says there is a strong culture of participatory democracy, which began with the constitution making process itself. He says the commitment to constitutionalism, transparency, and the rule of the law has sustained public confidence in the country's democracy. The EFF has accused the ANC of deliberately obstructing the Palapala impeachment process by failing to appoint members to the committee. According to reports, the ANC missed Friday's deadline to submit names to serve on the committee, as Chief Whip Dumisani Ntuli and Secretary General Fikile Mbalula allegedly clashed over representation. The EFF says any reasonable observer would conclude the current delays are part of a broader political strategy to shield Ramaphosa from accountability and to weaken the impeachment process before it even begins. In new international news, U.S. Secretary of State Marco Rubio says a U.S.-Iranian peace deal is still a work in progress. President Donald Trump instructed negotiators over the weekend not to rush into a deal. The framework agreement under discussion reportedly includes a 60-day ceasefire extension, reopening the Strait of Hormuz, and a plan for further negotiations over Iran's nuclear program. Rubio reiterated during a visit to India that Trump won't accept a bad deal.
3: We have what I think is a pretty solid thing on the table in terms of their ability to open up the straits, enter into a very real, significant, time-limited negotiation on the nuclear matters, and hopefully we can pull it off. It has a lot of support in the Gulf, has a lot of support globally. Every country that we've walked through it understands it's not just very reasonable, but it's the right thing for the world to get done. We're going to give diplomacy every chance to succeed before we explore the alternatives.
0: In your sporting news this morning, we're taking a look at tennis, where third-seeded Novak Djokovic kicked off his quest for a record-breaking 25th Grand Slam title with victory in the first round of the French Open. The Serbian beat Frenchman Giovanni Peci-Pirikard. Seventh-seeded Taylor Fritz was stunned by fellow American Nishesh Basavaredi. And Germany's Alexander Zverev started his campaign with a victory over France's Benjamin Bonz. In the women's draw, British number one Emma Raducanu suffered a first-round defeat to Argentina's Solana Sierra. Finally, we're taking a look at your financial indicators for today. The dollar trades at 16 rand 33 cents and the euro at 19 rand. One British pound costs 22 rand 1 cent and Bitcoin trades at $77,337. Gold sells at $4,561.54 a fine ounce and Brent crude oil is quoted at $95.55 a barrel. Your top story in Helderberg FM News for 11 o'clock this morning. President Cyril Ramaphosa says since the adoption of South Africa's constitution, the nation has built a culture that is robust, participatory, continuously evolving, and firmly anchored in the democratic values everyone holds dearly. In your weather forecast for today, we've got a mild day in the Helderberg with Strand, Somerset West and Gordons Bay reaching a maximum of 20 degrees, Gauteng 21, Stellenbosch 22 and Cape Town 20 degrees. For Helderberg FM News, I'm Marlies du Plessis.
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0: Let's take a look at your roads this morning. We'll start with a stationary vehicle reported on the N2 inbound after Old Main Road. Once you've crossed Victoria Street intersection, you're heading towards the Broadway Boulevard off-ramp. There is some backed up traffic due to that stationary vehicle. It's on the left shoulder this morning. Please be cautious traveling through there. Traffic on the N2 has eased, so not much going on, especially through Strand Industrial this morning. Little bit of backed up traffic off of the N2 into Helderberg Industrial Park around Clarkson Street this morning. A look in Strand, and I've got a bit of backed up traffic off of Boundary Street that is heading down towards Gordon's Bay Drive this morning through George Park. Just be aware of that. Other than that, Gordon's Bay is free flowing with no major issues, and Tulloris Pass also free flowing. If you have spotted something that I might have missed, please let me know. 021 100 6936. Looking outside of the Helderberg, we have a stationary vehicle on the N2 inbound at Spine Road exit. That's on the left shoulder this morning. And some roadworks on the N1 inbound at Brackenfell Boulevard on the left shoulder as well. If you're seeing anything else while you're out and about, please let me know. 021 100 6936. Keep that safe following distance and make sure you're taking care of yourself on the roads this morning.
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0: Good morning. Welcome to it. You tune into Office Hours. My name is Marlies, and as we step into 11 o'clock, we're wrapping up that final hour of the show this morning. I'm very excited. Joining me is Helderberg Hospice, and they're introducing the Helderberg Hospice Chief Medical Officer today, which I'm very, very excited about. So we get to learn a little bit more about the amazing people that work for this organization within our community. And of course, we'll touch on all of their fun fundraising and community projects that they've got going on at the moment. So lots to chat to them about, and it's all about highlighting those nonprofit organizations who work hard for our community members. So stick around for that with good music from Justin Timberlake, Demi Lovato, Yoshua Nadi Rian, and a bit of Enrique Iglesias. But for now, it's a new one from Harry Styles. It's American Girls.

0: It's Justin Timberlake. What goes around? Welcome to it. You tune into Office Hours with myself, Marley. 16 minutes past 11 o'clock. Around about this time every day, we highlight some of the amazing non-profit organizations in our community. And today, joining me in studio is a brand new face from the Helderberg Hospice. It's Dr. Jana Vierning. She is the Chief Medical Officer, newly joined to the Helderberg Hospice. And it's such a pleasure to welcome her. Hello, Dr. Jana.
1: Hi, thank you for having me.
0: It is such a pleasure. Thank you for taking the time out of what I'm sure is very busy days to come chat to us a little bit more about you and introduce you to our community, because you are very hands-on with the Helderberg Hospice, and I'm sure many community members will get to know you over the next couple of weeks and months. Let's start, if you don't mind, with a little bit of your journey into palliative care as a doctor and a medical doctor.
1: Thank you. Thank you for having me, and what a privilege to be part of the Helderberg community. So yes, I'm Dr. Jana. I'm a family physician, so I trained through University of Cape Town, also called UCT. And during those 4 years of specializing, I got introduced to palliative care when I did a rotation for 6 weeks at Grote Skier Hospital.
0: Okay.
1: And yeah, there, after that 6 weeks, palliative care changed the way I practice medicine, and it's such a privilege to be part of a patient and a family's journey in a really difficult time.
0: Could I put you on the spot and ask what it changed about your perspective on approaching medicine?
1: So I think what it changed was that honest communication brings a lot of comfort for a patient as well as families. Unfortunately, in medicine, we always got trained to cure and save people, but unfortunately medicine can only do so much.
0: Of course, yeah.
1: And yeah, I think just having the honest conversations with patients and families and relieving suffering really changed the way I practiced. Not saying that when you can cure that we won't go for that approach, but just being honest and hearing the patient and the family's voice and concerns and providing a space where they can feel comfortable to share.
0: I think that's amazing, and I think what you do is incredibly important to people who face very difficult points in their lives. I have to ask, what is your role within Helderberg Hospice as a palliative care specialist? What does that mean, and what are you doing from day to day?
1: So, like you've mentioned, I'm the Chief Medical Officer, which basically just means I'm the clinical doctor.
0: Okay.
1: So, I'm the doctor that supports all the home care sisters, as well as our support center, which is the facility where patients come to at hospice itself.
0: Yes.
1: And yeah, I make clinical decisions, help with family meetings with social workers and nurses, interact with different hospitals like Helderberg Hospital, but also Mediclinic Vergelegen. And I always say, I think my role is a lot of coordination of care as well.
0: That's interesting. So you've got a bit of understanding of every patient that hospice is currently taking care of and kind of their situation.
1: Yes.
0: Amazing. You have to keep on top of your admin so well, I'm sure, to make sure everyone is noted and taken care of, and that the organization, it works well. So hats off to you. I was hoping you could share with us, as someone who's learned a very in-depth side of palliative care, and now you're working within hospice, maybe you can dispel some kind of misconceptions that are out there, or maybe you have a story you'd like to share on what it's really like working in palliative care for our community.
1: So I think a good place to start is, what is the difference between palliative care and hospice?
0: Right, okay.
1: So I think in certain communities, or even what I found in the last 2 months, is some patient will say, I'm not ready for hospice yet. And I think where hospice used to be a place where you come to at end of life,
0: yes,
1: palliative care is actually much bigger, and hospice is a part of it. So at Helderberg Hospice, we don't only do hospice care, yes, that's our name, but we actually provide palliative care.
0: Okay.
1: So palliative care, you can go, like, can work parallel with even some oncology. So you can still have chemotherapy or radiation, but also have a palliative care specialist. So normally a patient is eligible for palliative care when they get diagnosed with a terminal illness.
0: Okay.
1: And there's certain criteria, but I think the big thing where palliative care is different is we focus on what quality of life means for the patient and the family.
0: Okay.
1: And that then also includes like symptom management. And I think a symptom we see quite often is pain. And how do we manage the pain? And that's normally what we all use an interdisciplinary team. So where at hospice we have a doctor like myself, we have a palliative care nurse, but also a social worker. And having those whole team approach pain or complicated pain, we've seen a lot of patients actually gain a lot of quality of life.
0: Yeah. Amazing. Okay, right. So it's more quality of life than it is end of life care, which I think is an important distinction to make. I'm very excited to have you part of the Helderberg Hospice team. And so if you are looking for services at the Helderberg Hospice, or you're looking for any medical advice that might come from the organization, just know Dr. Jana is the one at the top. She's the one looking at your chart and making all of those very important recommendations towards your care. But she, of course, works within an organization that is funded by us as a community. They're a non-profit organization, which brings us to the very important part that I love to touch on during these interviews, Dr. Jana, and that is how we support the work that you do within the community, because I do know there's a couple of upcoming fundraising events.
1: Yes, so we have three fundraising events. The first one is on the 5th of June. So there's a golf day. There's still one or two spots left. So if you're an avid golfer and you want to maybe enter your company, or just please reach out to helderberghospice.org.za and yeah, please sign up. The other one is Christmas in July, a high tea.
0: Oh, beautiful.
1: Yes, you're welcome to come.
0: I love a high tea. I haven't done one in a while.
1: So yeah, on the 19th of July, if you would like to get a ticket, also see how you can get involved, please reach out to us. There's a lot of information on our website. And the last one I think that everyone is aware of is Squares for Care.
0: Yes.
1: So we currently have over 20,000 squares.
0: Amazing.
1: So please keep on knitting. If you want to get involved or you're unsure, please reach out to us and let's make sure people get blankets that also feel comfort and loved.
0: It's a couple of simple ways that you can get involved with the Helderberg Hospice over the next couple of weeks. Buy a ticket for the high tea on the 19th of July. If you are a golfer, get involved in the golf day on the 5th of June. Or maybe you have a prize that you can sponsor, something like that. Sponsor a hole. There's always room within a golf day for you to get involved and make a difference in the fundraising efforts that they've got. And of course, Squares for Cares. The 18th of July is Mandela Day, and that's when they're hoping to wrap up Squares for Cares. So please get knitting, get crocheting, and donate those squares at the local hospice shop. You can stop by in Strand and in Somerset West and drop off your squares there. Dr. Jana, it's been such a pleasure getting to know you. Thank you for your time this morning.
1: Thank you, and thank you for having me. Looking forward to work in the community and for the getting to know everyone.
0: Yes, absolutely. I'm sure, without stealing too much of Dr. Jana's time, we'll have her back in studio somewhere in this year to chat a little bit more about what it's been like for her settling in at Helderberg Hospice and getting to know the community. So stick around for that. Also, please go check out Helderberg Hospice online for all details as to their fundraising, the work that they do, and how you can get involved to support this amazing non-profit organization.
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0: 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Is net hier op Aldeberg FM 93.6. 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
0: Good morning. In your news headlines for 12 o'clock, oil prices hit a two-week low today, plunging by over 5%, fueled by growing optimism over a potential peace agreement between the US and Iran. Both countries signaled progress over the weekend in efforts to reach a deal, with the terms surrounding the reopening of the Strait of Hormuz and Tehran's nuclear program. In some other news this morning, Sanpark says security is being strengthened at the Pafuri section of the Kruger National Park following the murder of two tourists. The bodies of Dina and Ernst Marer from Mossel Bay was found last week. And finally, in some sporting news, we're taking a look at tennis, where third-seeded Novak Djokovic kicked off his quest for a record-breaking 25th Grand Slam title with victory in the first round of the French Open. In the women's draw, British number one Emma Raducanu suffered a first-round defeat to Argentina's Solana Sierra. Stay tuned for the full bulletin at 12 o'clock.
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0: Goldfish with Love Everlasting. It brings us to about 23 minutes until we reach 12 o'clock. Good morning. Welcome to the show. You're tuned into Office Hours. My name is Marilise. And let's take a quick look at your community calendar for this beautiful Monday morning, because there is, of course, a couple of things we got to touch on. I'll start with something that's new on the community calendar, and that's the Big Biodiversity Challenge. The Western Cape Environmental Education Friends, together with members of Cape Nature, Western Cape Government, SANBI, the Department of Forestry, Fisheries and the Environment, Nature Connect, Sandparks, Working on Fire, the City of Cape Town and the Two Oceans Aquarium Foundation, announces the return of its flagship biodiversity competition for learners in grades 6 to 9. The competition invites learners to submit innovative action-based projects that address the diverse threats facing biodiversity by not only proposing solutions but also trying, testing and putting their ideas into practice. Entries may take the form of a scientific investigation, creative arts pieces or social initiatives. Participants are encouraged to develop practical, nature-based solutions that advance environmental protection while supporting human well-being, and to demonstrate how their ideas have been put into action, tested or applied in response to real biodiversity challenges. The competition is open to all schools in the Western Cape, and entries may be submitted either individually or in groups. Participants will have the opportunity to win a range of exciting prizes. The closing date is the 31st of August 2026. And for more information, check out the details of the competition at capenature.co.za. It's free for your kids to enter. So let's see how clever they can get around biodiversity and protecting our environment. Then a reminder that the Lutheran Church in Stellenbosch is inviting you to their Winterfest. It's happening on the 6th of June from 9 a.m. to 1 p.m. where you can enjoy warm German hospitality and traditional food like continental breakfasts, bratwurst, sauerkraut, pretzel, cake and coffee, potato pancakes with applesauce, glühwein and so much more. That is at 26 Hofmeyer Street in Stellenbosch at the Lutheran Church on the 6th of June. So keep that one in mind. And the last thing I'll remind you of is Tough Cat Animal Sanctuary in Grabo. Really had some devastating damage done in the storms that happened a few weeks ago. And they're appealing to the community to help them in caring for the animals at their shelter and helping them rebuild. So if you can help in anything from emergency shelter repairs, cat food and litter, blankets and bedding, veterinary care, building materials and fencing, volunteer assistance or financial donations of any size, please get in contact with Tough Cat Animal Sanctuary in Grabo. You can give them a call on 082-433-0932. The last thing I'll touch on is Nachtskorf. That's taking place on the 15th of June at Lord Charles Hotel. I'm inviting you to buy your tickets and come join us. 350 Rand per person. A welcome drink, delicious food, 6 local wines that we get to taste with the winemakers in to chat to us about the flavors and the process and all of that good stuff. It's going to be a lovely evening and I would love to see you there. So please join us on the 15th of June. 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

0: Dis die piesangskille met Mia hier op Helleberg FM. James Morrison, saam met Nelly Furtado was voor dit met Broken Strings. Nou, ons het vir die 1 uur nies volgende, wel, om 1 uur natuurlijk, is die 1 uur nies hier op Helleberg FM, maar net hierna gaan ek vir jou die nies hoofdrekke gee, so oor 10 minute of wat van nou af, bly gerus ingeskakel daarvoor. 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

0: Tomorrow, Day on the Planetoid, So Cool. Voor dit gaat Shakira Peach met Ek Lewe. And we also listen to Martin Solveig and Dragonette with Hello. We have the 1 o'clock news up next. Let's take a look what you can expect in the bulletin. A rate hike looms amid inflation pressure. And Tokyo Sekwale slams Cyril Ramaphosa over childish explanations regarding the Pala Pala saga. Stay tuned for more on these and a few other stories in our full bulletin at 1 o'clock.
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0: Monarch met Panorama op Helderberg FM voor het Eden. Kom klop weer en ons ook geluister na Jonas Brothers met Waffle House. It is 1 o'clock on Helderberg FM. 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
0: Good afternoon. I'm Christy Hansen with the news. We begin with a story making headlines this hour. The South African Reserve Bank's Monetary Policy Committee is meeting this week as economists warn a rate hike is likely following rising inflation linked to the Middle Eastern war. Last month's inflation climbed to 4% from 3.1% in March, driven by higher transport and energy costs. FNB and Sanlam Investments says this has shifted market expectations, stating the central bank may tighten policy to protect its 3% inflation target. Oil prices, meanwhile, hit a two-week low today, plunging by over 5%, fueled by growing optimism over a potential peace agreement between the US and Iran. Both countries signaled progress over the weekend in efforts to reach a deal, with the terms surrounding the reopening of the Strait of Hormuz and Tehran's nuclear program. In Asia, Brent crude was down 5.5%, while US-traded crude was 5.9% lower. If an agreement is reached, analysts expect it could still take months for oil shipments through the strait to fully normalize. ANC veteran Tokyo Sekwale has criticized President Cyril Ramaphosa over the Palapala scandal, calling his explanation a childish non-story. The scandal, revealed by the former head of the State Security Agency, Arthur Fraser, is under parliamentary investigation, with Ramaphosa facing an impeachment process. Speaking on SMWX podcast, Sekwale questioned claims that undeclared US dollars found at Ramaphosa's farm came from a cattle sale to Sudanese businessman Hazim Mustafa.
3: I think we are being lied to. It's quite clear that he'll have to come before the impeachment committee and answer questions there. How did he come into this country with his dollars? How did he come to this country? He's put the name of our president in jeopardy. The fact that he came with money without declaring it. Have we fallen so much apart that people can do what they like?
0: Tax Justice South Africa is calling for stricter laws against illicit cigarette trafficking. This comes after a 56-year-old Limpopo cigarette trafficker was sentenced to 13 years in jail last week. Tony Gumbo was found with 36 master cases of Remington Gold cigarettes concealed inside boxes. The illicit haul carried an estimated street value of 360,000 rand. TJSA leader Yusuf Abramji says illicit traders must be treated as economic saboteurs rather than petty offenders.
4: Illicit cigarettes are the engine room of the illicit economy that loots the state of vital revenue, robs children of their future, and threatens the health and safety of our most vulnerable. If government is serious about tackling the illicit trade, illegal cigarettes must become the top enforcement priority.
0: And finally, we take a look at the financial indicators. The dollar trades at 16 rand 32 cents and the euro at 19 rand. One British pound costs 22 rand 2 cents and Bitcoin trades at $77,465. Gold sells at $4,560.58 a fine ounce. And Brent crude oil is quoted at $95.42 a barrel. Top story this hour, a rate hike looms amid inflation pressure. Let's take a look at the maximum temperatures and minimum temperatures for tomorrow. A partly cloudy day tomorrow with Cape Town, a minimum of 14 and a maximum of 19 degrees. With Stellenbosch, Grabouw and the Helderberg, a minimum of 10 and a maximum of 18 degrees. For Helderberg FM News, I'm Christy Hansen.
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0: The Snow Patrol met Chasing Cars hier op Helderberg FM. 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

0: Santana featuring Michelle Branch, I'm Feeling You on Helderberg FM. Before that, Shane Ward, If That's Okay With You. 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And as usual, we have Dr. Brett on the line. Good afternoon, Dr. Brett.
1: Afternoon and afternoon to all our listeners, and some intermediate but cooler weather, which has been great.
0: absolutely. Dr. Brett, but we're going to chat about sterilization. Now, does sterilization influence a pet's lifespan? Does it influence a pet's lifespan?
1: 100%. So this is, I wouldn't say it's been a controversial discussion, but there are many proponents of non-sterilization in our pets, by primarily non-veterinary, although worldwide there are some veterinarians that do promote the non-sterilization. But in very much in a short discussion, the vast majority indicates there are multiple benefits from sterilizing male and female cats at an appropriate time.

0: And obviously, I see we've got a few other little parts of that we'll deal with.
1: Yes.
0: But the very short message is, in any science, there will be a few little, no, we don't agree. But scientists, we have to try go with the vast majority, and the vast majority what they recommend.
1: Okay. Now, how does sterilization affect the risk of certain cancers in pets?
0: So, as we well know, and always I fall back a bit on the humans, is all of the relevant reproductive tract cancers occur in unsterilized animals. So, if we think very much off our head, prostate cancer, significant, I see it 100%, no discussion over my career, prostate cancers in unneutered males. We get ovarian cancer, we get uterine cancer, we get infections of the uterus, we get testicular cancer. So obviously with those items, it's zero.
1: Wow, yeah, obviously.
0: Them,
1: yeah.
0: You know, so we if we've removed them, obviously there is no chance that
1: exactly.
0: You'll be getting cancers from any of that. So
1: yeah.
0: Definitely significant, real, seen in everyday practice, not just talk.
1: Okay, what about behavioral benefits for pets living in multi-pet households?
0: So exactly, and that this is a multifactorial approach to why we recommend it. One, obviously, is population control.
1: Yes.
0: You know, we've been down that road many, many times. We all know why vets get so upset with having to euthanize, you know, vast amounts of unwanted animals, in short. And that, believe me, that doesn't make us happy, and it doesn't make anyone happy, but that is the reality of what we deal with. Maybe much more in South Africa, in certain areas of South Africa, but also a worldwide phenomenon. It's not just restricted to South Africa. So definitely the side effects of that one first sterilized doesn't make new batches and very quick new batches.
1: Yeah.
0: Second part is we've removed the primary driving function for negative interaction. In other words, inter-dog aggression is not only males, females definitely. As a matter of fact, the most fatalities I've had probably was female on female.
1: Wow.
0: Obviously, certain dog breeds have been quite naughty, and we you know, we won't wander down that road.
1: Right.
0: But you know, obviously, they are 99% would be intact. They wouldn't be neutered, those dogs.
1: Mm.
0: So definitely, in a multi-animal cat and dog, makes a massive difference because they're not driven by the need to reproduce and need to protect territory and need to fight and do that. So 100% a dramatic improvement in the home environment and even a suburb environment.
1: Yes,
0: is quite significant.
1: Yeah, makes sense. Now, when is the best age to sterilize pets for maximum health benefits, Dr. Brett?
0: So again, there'll all be wanderings down that road. My and I base often, well, mostly my stuff on the most prominent scientific advice, and that has been my whole career. And we do it. My policy in the practice is at 6 months.
1: Okay.
0: For both male, female. There are cases where breeders are insisting the animals are sterilized much younger, but that's more, unfortunately, not based on science. It's more based on business strategy that they don't want the animals to breed. So we don't want to do that. We want to go on science always.
1: Okay, are there any common misconceptions or risks owners should know about sterilization?
0: Well, of course, you know, and we have to always give those risks, which we do before any type of surgery, is any surgery carries inherent risk. We have to always weigh up the percentage of so-called anesthetic deaths or anesthetic complications. Well, the millions that are done and how many actually go wrong, which is entirely, you know, a tiny, tiny percentage. Obviously, they're always the ones is, oh, nee, my wonkie gaan nie groot dra, hy gaan altyd klein wees, hy gaan 'n pieperig wonkie wees.
1: Yes.
0: Not at all. It's actually the opposite. They're actually shown in males that the neutered males have exactly the same, if not better, body structure and musculature. And the last thing, which we'll all know, is the oinkie gaan vet raak. The doggies are going to get fat after they're sterilized.
1: Yeah.
0: Correct base assumption, because the actual testosterone and estrogens do have very much more active metabolic effect. But, and the big thing is, we control the food. So,
1: yeah.
0: You know, we can definitely control that. So it's very controllable.
1: Dr. Brett, always a pleasure. We'll chat again next Monday.
0: Excellent. We'll do that.
1: Thank you then.
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0: Dis Adele, Send My Love to Your New Lover, voordat Niles Barkley met Crazy. 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

0: Sonique, it feels so good op Helderberg FM, middag sê van my Christie. Amperkies 9 minute oor 2, jy is ingeskakel op Helderberg FM 93.6, dis waar jy is. Jou daily day die laaste uur daarvan en in hierdie laaste uur, sommer net hierna, gaan ons gesels met adjudant-officier Susan Jantjies, sy is die woordvoerder van die Suid-Afrikaanse politie die in Somerset West so bykie uitvind wat die afgelope week gebeur sedert ons laas maandag gepraat het so verder die misdaad betref. 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

0: Natasha Bedingfield met Unwritten hier op Helderberg FM. It is a 2:15 and we have Warrant Officer Susan Yankee, spokesperson, South African Police, Somerset West in the studio. Susan, good afternoon and welcome once again.
1: Good afternoon and thank you for the opportunity today.
0: Now, let's get an update from you as far as the crime situation is concerned in Somerset West since we last spoke last Monday.
1: Yes, Somerset West, our crime on this side looks very much, much better. It's looking good. We had quite a few cases that is like noteworthy.
0: Yes.
1: I think the first one is the complainant. She was requesting an e-hailing lift to go home, and this happened on the old Solaris Pass Road. And the complainant said it was happened on Wednesday, just after, I believe, after a shift.
0: Yes.
1: She contacted them, and the driver confirmed the trip. And as they went to pick her up, they drove towards Somerset West area. But she said while they were driving, two men stood in the road, and they stopped the taxi.
0: Mm.
1: And what happened, both of these men got in the vehicle. One was armed with a firearm and one was armed with a knife.
0: Wow.
1: They put the firearm in her face and took all her items, a cell phone and her money. And she said that they drove further on, and as they were looking for a bank that she can withdraw more money, but they couldn't find an ATM.
0: Right.
1: And then they stopped, they dropped her off, and then they left. But then the same suspects, they went over to Gordon's Bay and do the same modus operandi. And four of these suspects were arrested in Gordon's Bay.
0: Fantastic.
1: Yes, that's wonderful work. So they appeared, all of them, this morning in the Somerset West Court, and then they will also appear in the Strand Court. Now, our case is a robbery with a firearm. And these, if you just hear the ages, is 16, 19,
0: no.
1: 28, and they're all from Nomzamo. So currently we are investigating this case, and we want to try to prevent these kind of things because there's a lot of people that are making use of your e-hailing services here.
0: Yes.
1: So that is one of our biggest case that I can say this week. Other crimes, I wanted to bring the total of our fraud because I always come and talk about fraud.
0: Right.
1: And we have for this last week, 7 days, we had about 21 cases.
0: Wow.
1: And a lot of them has got a lot of money involved. And we really want to caution our community out there. It's the same thing where they call you, they will tell you that there's fraudulent activities on your bank. Read out to them the number. Once you read out the number and you give them, they even ask you the backside of your credit card or your card.
0: That three numbers that
1: you are not supposed to give. They asked that numbers, and some people they gave, and then they, because they believe it's legitimate from the bank.
0: Right.
1: But it's not. The bank will never ask you those kind of personal information. So yeah, that is the cases that we have. And then when I look at our burglaries where it was reported, the majority was in Somerset West as well as in one in Raithby. Now Raithby is a very quiet area.
0: Yes.
1: Normally we don't get anything in that side. And then our police men they got information about a drug house in an area in Somerset West, and they went and visited it on Friday, and then they discovered 103 mandrake tablets. So
0: wow.
1: They removed that, and those is currently been safeguarded at the police station. So yeah, that is our crime for this week. And we try to continue to, you know, go on the same space.
0: Right, but
1: and keep
0: busy,
1: the area.
0: Busy week, but I mean, you did well by capturing those four.
1: Yes,
0: at least, hey?
1: Yes.
0: Fantastic. Susan, where can people contact you?
1: I'm going to give a number, the cell phone number. This is the number of the shift commander that is on shift at the charge office. And the number is 082-411-2715, or they can contact the landline 021-850-1325.
0: Fantastic. Warrant Officer Susan Yankee, spokesperson, South African Police Service, Somerset West. Thanks for coming in, and we'll chat again next Monday.
1: We'll do so.
0: Hopefully
1: thank you
0: with
1: so much.
0: No, nothing to report.
1: Yes, yes. Thank
0: okay,
1: you.
0: Then enjoy your week. Cheers, bye. The soundtrack to make your day. 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

0: was Bastille, No More Bad Days, hier op Helleberg FM, en voordat Agnes Release Me. Ja, amper tyd vir my om gereleased te word, Jan Willem, die is hier tussen 3 en 6 afternoon drive vanmiddag, so bly gerus ingeskakel. 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
1: 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Somerset West. It's legendary.
2: Are you tired of the same old routine? Bored of sitting in the office day in and day out? It's time to change that. We're officially clocking out of the mundane and taking office hours off the airwaves and into the community for an event like no other. I'm inviting you to join us on the

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3: In your news headlines, Public Protector Koleka Kaleka has praised internal auditors who risk their safety as whistleblowers to report wrongdoing. She was speaking at the African Federation of Institutes of Internal Auditors Governance Forum. Western Cape Premier Alan Windey says Eskom has restored electricity to 80% of affected customers as recovery and mop-up operations continue. This follows severe weather that caused widespread damage to infrastructure, disrupted electricity supply and affected hundreds of roads. And in sport news, cricket news. The Indian Premier League moves to the playoff stage this week. Defending champions Royal Challengers Bengaluru and Gujarat Titans, who finished first and second respectively in the league stage, will play each other in qualifier one in Dharamsala tomorrow. The winner will progress straight to Sunday's final in Ahmedabad. And with that, your news headlines for the full news, stay tuned at 4 o'clock.
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0: 29 minutes to 4. Good afternoon. Taking a look at your traffic conditions. Slow moving traffic in Somerset West on Victoria Street, and then also on Broadway Boulevard and Strand in the area of Divorce and the fire station towards Broadlands Road. On the R300 North, the stationary vehicle right after the ramp from Hindle Road, the M54, and then slow moving traffic in Rondebosch on the M5 South at Racecourse Road. Then an accident on the N2 inbound at the ramp to Kromboon Parkway, the M5 North. Your left shoulder will be closed. Please drive carefully. And then reports of animals on the N2 outbound after the ramp from Kales River Road. That'll be on the R300, and you can expect lane closures as well. If I missed anything, let me know on the WhatsApp line 021 100 6936.
4: Speelkie, speelkie in my hand, wie is die mooiste in die kom?
5: Maar dis ooglopend. 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

0: some great tracks to make you feel good on this Monday afternoon. It's Golden on the Subaru Afternoon Drive. Welcome to it. If you have just tuned in, you're right on time for your 4 o'clock news with Wouter de Wet.
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3: Good afternoon. I'm Wouter de Wet with your news at 4. The Public Protector applauds eternal orator whistleblowers who report corruption. Electricity is restored to 80% of customers affected by the recent severe weather in the Western Cape. We begin with the top story of this hour. Public Protector Koleka Galeka has praised internal auditors who risk their safety as whistleblowers to report wrongdoing. She was speaking at the African Federation of Institutes of Internal Auditors Governance Forum. Galeka calls for stronger protection and financial support for whistleblowers, warning they remain vulnerable after exposing corruption. She also stresses the critical role of internal auditors in preventing corruption before public funds are lost.
4: It is not easy to stand against corruption. Whistleblowers become vulnerable and the redress becomes very slow. Internal auditors are the leading indicator. It is then important that we strengthen our internal auditing function and functionaries.
3: Western Cape Premier Alan Windey says Eskom has restored electricity to 80% of affected customers as recovery and mop-up operations continue. This follows severe weather that caused widespread damage to infrastructure. Disrupted electricity supply and affected hundreds of roads. Windey says in the Cape Winelands district, repairs to the main power line between Boskloof and Romansrivier are progressing, while teams are also attending to faults in Hacksrivier, Rosenville and Witzenberg.
5: In the Cedarburg area, work is going on to replace the damaged pylons, and repair work at Algeria will commence once the restoration work at Citrusdal and Lutzville have been completed. More than 400 of our roads across the province were affected, and more than 60% of these have either been repaired or have been reopened.
3: City Power says it is beginning to see meaningful progress in reducing electricity losses across the city of Johannesburg. This follows several interventions implemented across the organization, which continue to strengthen revenue management, improve operational efficiency, and support long-term network sustainability. City Power spokesperson Isaac Mangena says electricity losses have reduced from approximately 40.53% in July last year to 25.95% in April.
6: We introduced the revenue enhancement program to address several long-standing challenges that affected both revenue performance and also sustainability of our network, even billing. These challenges included the historical billing discrepancies, illegal connections, electricity theft, meter tampering, unaccounted consumption, incorrectly programmed meters.
3: Cricket. The Indian Premier League moves to the playoff stage this week. Defending champions Royal Challengers Bengaluru and Gujarat Titans, who finished first and second respectively in the league stage, will play each other in Qualifier 1 in Dharamsala tomorrow. The winner will progress straight to the Sunday's final in Ahmedabad. The loser will get another chance of reaching the final on Friday when they face the winner of Wednesday's eliminator between Sunrisers Hyderabad and Rajasthan Royals in New Chandigarh. Financial indicators, the dollar is trading at R16.30 and the euro at R18.98. One British pound costs R22.01 and Bitcoin trades at $77,325. Gold sells at $4,558.76 a fine ounce, and Brent crude oil is quoted at $94.55 a barrel. And finally, KwaZulu-Natal Premier Tsami Ntuli has urged residents to promote Ubuntu and social cohesion during Africa Day celebrations in Durban amid growing tensions over undocumented migrants. Ntuli says illegal migration must be addressed within the law while warning against xenophobia. He confirmed government is engaging communities through dialogue and increasing border security measures. He added authorities will continue intelligence-driven operations amid threats against investments and social stability in the province. Just a story making headlines again. Public Protector Koleka Galeka has praised internal auditors who risk their safety as whistleblowers to report wrongdoing. For Helderberg FM News, I am Wouter de Wet.
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0: We are taking a look at your weather forecast for tomorrow. A cloudy day to be expected in Strand, Somerset West and Gordons Bay with the maximum reaching 19 and a low of 12. Gribbo 18.10, Stellenbosch 19.10 and Cape Town 19.14.
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3: Is tyd vir jou nuus hooftrekke. 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
0: 28 minutes to 5. Good afternoon. 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When life hits you with an unexpected end, rely on the team boasting top accreditations across the Western Cape. The Youngs collaborates closely with leading insurers to ensure you are back on the road as quickly and safely as possible. They are all about honesty, respect and superior workmanship done right the first time. 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The Youngs Panel Beating Center, the name you can rely on. Slow moving traffic in Somerset West on the N2 in the area of Strand Industria, also on the N2 past Christ Nissen Village and Nomzamo. In Main Road or on Main Road in Somerset West, very slow moving traffic as well as in Strand, Broadway Boulevard and Main Road. Tilla let us know earlier on that the traffic lights are faulty. We've also got some issues on the N2 inbound due to a stationary vehicle after the ramp from Broadway Boulevard on the R44 with your left shoulder closed. Please take that into account as well. If I missed anything, let me know on WhatsApp 021-100-6936.
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0: It's Lola Young with Dealer on Helderberg FM 93.6. 20 minute voor 5 op die Subaru Afternoon Drive. Ek het jou beloof, daar's 'n paar ongelooflike en exciting dinge wat plaasvind hierdie week op Helderberg FM. Nou eers het ons gepraat van World Hunger Day en dit wat gaan gebeur donderdag die 28ste Mei vanaf 12 tot 3 tydens jou daily date met Christy. Nou net daarna, tussen 4 en 6, daai dieselfde donderdagmiddag, is dit uiteindelik tyd vir my om my R1000 Prime Wagyu Strand voucher weg te gee. 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And to prove that, you can be the winner of that 1,000 rand voucher this Thursday with Drop the Cut. So stay tuned for your last chance this coming Thursday to enter and for your chance to win that 1,000 rand voucher from Prime Wagyu Strand. Now, a few more exciting things coming your way later in the week as well, right here on Helderberg FM, but stay tuned to find out a bit more about that. On donate now 5 work, is it your chance om my weer uit te daag met daai songs wat jy dink ek nie sal ken nie vir Name That Jam. Die heel eerste dag van die splinter nuwe week kom ons begin op 'n skoon blaadjie. Ons het 'n nuwe blaadjie oorgeslaan en omgeslaan. Kom ons kyk of ek vandag beter kan vaar teen die Helderberg en die Helderberg se uitdagings.
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0: It's Charlie Puth with Hero on Helderberg FM 93.6. 7 minutes to five. It's the Subaru Afternoon Drive. Let's take a look at what's happening on the roads. Just a reminder from that of that voice note from Tilla a bit earlier on.
1: Middag, J-Dubs.
0: Hello.
1: Ek wil net vir jou laat weet die robot by Broadway en Main Road, daar by Jimmy's Trailer, is buite werking. Dit is chaos die verkeer daar.
0: That is correct.
1: Dankie, lekker dag vir jou.
0: Dankie, Tilla. Janie, vir seker, a very slow-moving traffic reported in Strand, Broadway Boulevard and Main Road at that intersection. If possible, please stay clear and make use of alternative routes. But unfortunately, then slow-moving traffic reported on Old Paardevlei Road at the Mall Interchange, Broadway Boulevard at the Velder, also the N2 at the intersection with Victoria Street, and pretty much everywhere on Main Road, Somerset West. Well, the Tin Marine Drive, heavy traffic at Sunset Beach, and then Strandfontein Baden Powell Drive, queuing traffic on Strandfontein Road, as well as Cork Bay if you are traveling on Main Road. If I missed anything, let me know on WhatsApp 021 100 6936.
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0: Taylor Swift with Opalite on Helderberg FM 93.6, 28 minute net na 5. Ons is besig met Name That Jam. Ek sien ons dalk so 'n paar uitdagings. Een van Derry Cook waarna ons gaan kyk in die volgende paar minute. 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Dag my uit met daai songs wat jy dink ons nie sal ken nie. 021 1106936. Ook weer binnekort tyd vir jou nuus hooftrekke met Wouter de Wet.
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3: Good afternoon in your headlines this afternoon. The case against alleged political fixer Brown Mokgotsi has been postponed to Thursday for verification of his address. Mokgotsi appeared in the Johannesburg Magistrates Court today. The DA says President Cyril Ramaphosa needs to urgently appoint a board for the National Council on Gender-Based Violence and Femicide. Parliament's Portfolio Committee on Women, Youth and Persons with Disabilities submitted proposed names for a president in March. And sport news soccer, Mamelodi Sundowns earned a record-breaking 100 million rand in prize money for winning the CAF Champions League for the second time. Stay tuned for your full bulletin at 6.
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0: 29 minutes to 6. Good afternoon. 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When life hits you with an unexpected dent, rely on the team boasting top accreditations across the Western Cape. The Young's collaborates closely with leading insurers to ensure you are back on the road as quickly and safely as possible. They are all about honesty, respect, and superior workmanship, done right the first time. Visit them at young.co.za. The Young's Panel Beating Center, the name you can rely on. Slow-moving traffic in Somerset West on Broadway Boulevard at De Beers Avenue and Old Paardevlei Road. On the N2 at the intersection with Victoria Street and Main Road, Somerset West. Main Road and Broadway Boulevard in Strand still very slow-moving traffic and afternoon congestion due to the earlier traffic light that was faulty. Very slow-moving traffic then on Beach Road as well. That is your traffic update. If I missed anything, let me know on WhatsApp 021 100 6936.

0: Dis Elvis Blue met die brug net hier op 93.6 FM. Conan Gray with Disaster before that. 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
0: Good evening, I'm Mika Alexander with your 6 o'clock news. We begin with the top story. The case against alleged political fixer Brown Magotsi has been postponed to Thursday for verification of his address. Magotsi appeared in the Johannesburg Magistrates Court today. He faces charges including defeating the ends of justice and firearm-related offences. The state alleges he staged an assassination attempt on himself and tried to bribe an investigating officer.
3: On the contrary, I have all times cooperated with lawful processes, attended the Madlanga Commission when subpoenaed. The sequence of events demonstrates that I was the target of an unlawful aggression, nor the perpetrator of violence. My decision to open a case of attempted murder is consistent with the conduct of a law-abiding citizen who seeks justice through proper channels.
0: The DA says President Cyril Ramaphosa needs to urgently appoint to the board for the National Council on Gender-Based Violence and Femicide. Parliament's Portfolio Committee on Women, Youth and Persons with Disabilities submitted proposed names to the President in March. The DA's Angel Kanyile says the council is a critical stakeholder in curbing the scourge of violence against women and children.
4: The Gender-Based Violence Council is required to act as a coordinating body between all government departments involved in response to gender-based violence, from the Department of Health to Criminal Justice System to the necessary psychosocial support by the Department of Social Development.
0: The Public Service Association has welcomed a landmark ruling by the International Court of Justice, affirming that the right to strike is protected under the international law. The union's Claude Nykert says the decision reinforces freedom of association and collective bargaining rights for workers globally. He says the ruling strengthens constitutional protections in South Africa and should guide policymakers to respect labor rights. He called for meaningful dialogue between the government and social partners.
5: The PSA has constantly defended the rights of public servants to organize, bargain, and when necessary, withdraw the labor as a last resort to advance fair working conditions, equitable remuneration, and dignity in the workplace. Strike remains a tool of last resort, but one that must be protected to ensure balanced power relations in the workplace.
0: South African Health Products Regulatory Authority has shut down an illegal weight loss drug manufacturing plant in Silverton, Pretoria, after complaints about unregulated production. The facility was found to be manufacturing a certain kind of product without proper authorization, rather. Spokesperson Mogadi Fafuri says inspectors, together with the South African Pharmacy Council, discovered unaccounted active ingredients and finished products during a raid. And in financial indicators, the dollar trades at 16 rand 30 cents against the rand and the euro at 18 rand 97 cents. One British pound costs 22 rand 99 cents and Bitcoin trades at $77,415. Gold sells at $4,568.45 a fine ounce and Brent crude oil quoted at $95.36 a barrel. And that is the end of this news bulletin, this story making headlines. The court delays Brown Magotsi's bail hearing to Thursday. Let's have a quick look at your weather forecast. Cloudy weather conditions tomorrow in the Helderberg Basin with temperatures reaching a max of 19 degrees. In Grabo and the Elgin Valley, 18 degrees. Stellenbosch, 19 degrees. Cape Town City, 19 degrees. For Helderberg FM's news and weather, I am Mika Alexander.
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0: It's ATV with You're the Last Thing I Need, Shawn Mendes, Heart of Gold. Before that, as we go 13 minutes after 6 o'clock, welcome to your Turn It Up show. My name is Mika Alexander and I'll be turning it up with you music-wise, vibe-wise and emotionally-wise as well up until 9 o'clock. It's all about feel great music every single Monday to Thursday between 6 and 9 here on Helderberg FM. Coming up for you in the show, I don't know who's gonna kiss you when I'm gone. John Legend, Love Me Now, happening for you real soon. Like it's all I have. I know it'll kill me when it's over. I don't wanna think about it. I want you to. Pink with Trust Fall coming your way. Craig Lucas, Heart Exposed. Sia with Sean Paul. Cheap Thrills. A great selection of music coming up for you, as well as a very interesting topic, Child Protection Month. That's the conversation happening at 7 o'clock with Melissa Cattle. Looking forward to that. But first, more good music lined up. Stay tuned.
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1: Are you tired of the same old routine? Bored of sitting in the office day in and day out? It's time to change that. We're officially clocking out of the mundane and taking office hours off the airwaves and into the community for an event like no other. I'm inviting you to join us on the

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On the N1 inbound ramp to Van Riebeek Street, there is congestion in that area. At the ramp from Brighton Road, the left lane is closed. Expect delays. On the N2 outbound, another stationary vehicle. This is on the outbound after the ramp from Borchards Quarry Road. The left lane is closed. On the N1 inbound, a stationary vehicle. That is at the ramp to Mike Pinard Boulevard. The left shoulder is closed. On the N2 Nelson Mandela Boulevard, slow-moving traffic heading towards Hospital Bend. Please take note of the crash on the N2 inbound after the ramp from Kills River Road on the R300. The right shoulder is closed in this area. Mitchell's Plain on the M7, Jake's Hadwell Drive. There is slow-moving traffic towards the R300 interchange. If you're currently driving on Brackenfell Boulevard, there is slow-moving traffic at the N1 highway. Milnerton Marine Drive has slow-moving traffic throughout the Milnerton area. That's about it. Nothing else to report. If you have any traffic updates, our WhatsApp line is 021-100-6936. For Helderberg FM's traffic, I am Mika Alexander. Let's get straight back into it. Time for the music. 21 minutes after 6 o'clock, Mikasa up next.

0: It's Mikasa with Nana, taking us to 26 after 6 o'clock right now. Quick reminder, Flip It in Reverse will commence at 6:30. Be there or be squared. I've got a good one tonight. The question is, are you able to identify a song if you hear it flipped in reverse? And I guess we're going to find out tonight if you're able to do that. You can send me a WhatsApp on 021-100-6936 telling me what your answer is. And of course, that is the same number we'll be using throughout the course of the show. If you have any questions, especially when it comes to child protection for Melissa, I'm chatting to her at 7 o'clock. Right, she is the head of program development. It's Child Protection Month. It's awareness we are creating. We're talking about rights. We're talking about community responsibility. Some statistics also coming up for you, and I want you to really stick around for that interview. It's going to be interesting. It's going to be informative and so important. It's happening at 7 o'clock right here on Helderberg FM.
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0: Moenie hierdie uitsonderlike plaasveiling in Joubertina misloopie. 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

It's Callum Scott with The Roots, 29 minutes away from 7 o'clock. Welcome back to the show. This is Turn It Up. My name is Mika Alexander, and I get to turn it up with you Monday to Thursdays between 6 and 9 o'clock. Right now, it is time for Flip It in Reverse. I get to test your music knowledge. I get to see how well you can identify songs, even when they are flipped in reverse. Now, listen, it sounds easy, but this ain't no easy challenge. We've proved that in the past, and sometimes you get it right. Sometimes I get it right and I then win the challenge. But the whole purpose is for you to try and guess who the artist is and what the name of the song is. If you can get it right, send through your answer on the WhatsApp line. Let's get to it. Ready or not, let's flip it in reverse.

Ooh, I'm wondering if you're going to get it right this evening. I guess only time will tell. Meanwhile, more good music coming up for you. Something to ease the Monday blues. Crazy White Boy up next featuring Rue Groove. It's called Love You Better. 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

0: What a great song. Definitely the one to take away any Monday blues you might have. 24 minutes away from 7 o'clock right now. 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

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It's Bushlet G with Best Life, 20 minutes away from 7 o'clock right now. Let's find out who's the artist and the song title behind this noise.

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1: Hello, Mika. This is Madeline here.
0: Hey, girl.
1: Mika,
0: hey.
1: So flip it in reverse.
0: Yes.
1: That repetitive chorus sounds a lot like Watermelon Sugar by Harry Styles. Yeah, Wabik is correct. Thank you.
0: 100% correct. On a summer. It's Harry Styles. Watermelon Sugar up next.

0: De Jean Boucher met Tasha in Noord, net hier op 93.6 FMC and Sean Paul's Cheap Thrills before that, 9 minutes away from 7 o'clock right now. Stick around at 7 o'clock, I'm chatting to Melissa Cannell, she is the head of program development, and it's all about Child Protection Month, awareness, rights and community responsibility. Let me paint the picture for you real quick. 26,852 cases of child abuse and neglect were reported in South Africa during the 2024 and 2025 financial year. This is from the Department of Social Development, right? That alone should tell you that this is a serious conversation that we all need to be thoroughly exposed to and be made aware of. And there's going to be talks about making kids aware of their rights as well. All of that is coming up for you at 7 o'clock right here on Helderberg FM. Stay tuned.
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it's Taylor Swift with Fortnite featuring Post Malone on this one. George Benson, Turn Your Love Around before that, Pink, also played for you with Trust Fall. While I tried to get a hold of Melissa Cannell, Head of Program Development, all about Child Protection Month awareness, I'll be keeping you company, playing you some feel great music. We'll try and get her back on the line. If not, you know what? We can always reschedule. Meanwhile, still coming up for you, I've got some Selena Gomez in the mix for you. The Weeknd, One Direction, so much more. Mika with Relax also lined up for you. And if you want to let me know, listen, I'm really enjoying this song. I love this one. Hit me up on WhatsApp 021-100-6936. Let's get back to the music. Selena Gomez up next. 12 minutes after 7. 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

Tyler with Zara Larsson did it again. Yes, she did. Selena Gomez back to you. Played for you before that. It's 19 minutes after 7 o'clock. Welcome back. You're turning it up with me. My name is Mika. Thanks for joining me this evening. I'll be keeping you company up until 9 o'clock. It's always a vibe. It's always a good time when you and I get together. We also celebrate each other. So if you have a win to celebrate, I'd love to hear it. 021 100 6936. Perhaps it's your birthday. Maybe a new job. Something really cool happened to you this week. Get in contact with me. Let me know. What's the vibes? We're trying to get everyone's spirits up. It's only Monday, all right, the first day of the week, of a brand new week. So let's get those spirits nice and high. Hit me up on WhatsApp, 021 100 6936. Still coming up for you, I've got Mika with Relax.

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Let's have a quick peek at what's happening on the roads and get you home safely. On the M2 outbound, there is a stationary vehicle after the ramp from Borchards Quarry Road. On the M22, the left shoulder is closed. On the N1 in Brackenfell, there is slow-moving traffic towards Okavango Road. Please take note of the crash on the N7 south ramp to the N1 inbound. This is heading towards Wingfield Interchange at Jake's Harwell Drive. And a stationary vehicle on the M5 south at the ramp to the N2 outbound. The left shoulder is closed. Drive carefully. If you have anything to report, 021 100 6936 is the WhatsApp line in studio. For Helderberg FM's traffic, I am Mika Alexander.

That's exactly the vibe. We are taking it easy and relaxing. It's a Monday evening, 28 minutes after 7 o'clock right now. You are tuned in to Helderberg FM. My name is Mika. Thank you for joining me this evening. It's always a good time when you and I get together. So on Mondays, we try and recap any music that we might have missed out on last week. And I go over the Bubbling Under track list and just choose about 3 or 4 songs for you that you might have missed, that's gone through the cracks, but I want you to really pay attention to it. The volgende enetjie is Fransjo van Cook se Nagmerrie. So hierdie week of last week eerder was dit op die Bubbling Under lys. Dis 'n intense alternatiewe rock lied wat handel oor persoonlike struwelinge, herhalende nagmerries en die gevoel om vasgevang te wees in die donker gedagtes. I think we've all had that one reoccurring dream. Has it happened to you? Just really think about it. A dream that just continues, it reoccurs, you know, it happens a lot. And this is exactly what the song is about, stepping away or running away from things that are pulling you back. So I think Fransjo van Cook captured this beautifully in a song. Enjoy it. Dis Nagmerries. Volgende hier op Helderberg FM.

it's One Direction, Drag Me Down. Before that, Olivia Dean played for you with Baby Steps, a song that was bubbling under last week on the HFM Top 30. And I must say, such a beautiful track. In case you missed it before that, Miles Smith played for you with Hold Me in the Dark, also a new release and bubbling under. En dan natuurlijk Fransjo van Kooks Nachtmerries, net hier op 93.6 FM. Welkom terug. My naam is Mika, ek vat jou deur tot en met 9 uur vanavond. I still have Somber coming up for you, some Shaza on the playlist as well. Stay tuned and stick around. Let me know if you're feeling the vibes and feeling the song. I also want to celebrate your wins, your birthdays, whatever good thing is happening or has happened to you this week or last week. Let me know. 021-100-6936. 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Putting a smile on your face this evening, it's Shaza, a local vocal, it's called Happy. As we go back to the music.

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0: Samba, 12 to 12, as we go 6 minutes away from 8 o'clock right now. This is Turn It Up. Welcome back. My name is Mika. I'm turning it up with you up until 9 o'clock. Thanks for joining me. I've got OMI with Hula Hoop lined up for you real soon. Matthew Mole also coming up for you. Miller Smith, Stranger in the mix for you as well. So Miley Cyrus happening on the other side of 8 o'clock. Seal, Maroon 5, and so much more. You've come to the right place. If you're looking to chillax, unwind from a busy, hectic Blue Monday, it's all good. I've got you covered with only the best music. And you can, of course, let me know which songs you are feeling and vibing to on 021-100-6936. By the way, are you celebrating a birthday today? I would love to hear from you if that is the case. If you don't know, we are celebrating actually Lauryn Hill's birthday, right? She is, of course, American singer, songwriter, or rap artist, an artist who really helped define hip-hop and neo-soul for an entire generation. And Lauryn first rose to global fame as a member of the groundbreaking group Fugees. Remember that? Before making music history with her solo album, The Miseducation of Lauryn Hill. And the album produced timeless hits like Doo Wop, right? X Factor, earning her multiple Grammy Awards and also cementing her place as one of music's most influential voices.
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Maroon 5 up next. Memories on Helderberg FM. Here's

It's OMI Hula Hoop The Weekend with Save Your Tears and Maroon 5 right before that. Taking us to 9 minutes after 8 o'clock right now. You are turning it up with me in studio right now. Mika, up until 9 o'clock. Thank you for joining me. Go check us out. 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You can find our, well, we are streaming right now. 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You can keep us in your pocket. Press play, and there we are. Right now, I'm bringing three divas your way: Miley Cyrus, Camila Cabello, and Mila Smith. Up next.

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0: Here for you.

It's Lady Gaga. Alejandro, 26 minutes after 8 o'clock. It's Mila Smith before that. Stranger, Camila Cabello, Never Be the Same. Welcome back. It's your Turn It Up show. You and I've got a few more minutes left together. Let's make it count. And right after me, William stands by to keep you company up until midnight this evening. 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Earth, Wind and Fire up next. Oh, wow.

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0: Jesse Clegg, Msaki with How Dare You, Matthew Mole, Wake Up, It's Morning. Before that, taking us to about 15 minutes away from 9 o'clock. 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
0: 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It's called Holding the Line.

By our very own Will Lindley. It's called Holding the Line. It's a part of the soundtrack for the new off-campus series. If you're watching the series, let me know. And also, remember, Homeboy is the soundtrack. Will Lindley, right here on Helderberg FM. That's a wrap on your Turn It Up show, proudly brought to you by Prominent Paints, adding a splash of colour and trusted quality to every project you take on. 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Beyond colour. It's been a great, great time from my side. I'll be back tomorrow evening. Let's do it all over again between 6 and 9 o'clock. We turn it up. Have a good Tuesday tomorrow. Ciao.

0: All Around the World, what a beautiful song from Lisa Stansfield. Let's thank Mika for turning it up. It's now for us to look at what's trending with William. 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
2: 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I'm inviting you to join us on the

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0: Every night, thousands of people go to sleep hungry, and for many of us, we'll never truly know what that feels like. 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